0: The Way Up.
1: Well, Sabi, I want you to give me the category that you were going to give me anyway.
2: Name five meals you'll make when money is tight. So budget meal.
1: Noodles, bread and eggs, bread and Viennas, pop and milk.
2: Pop and milk.
1: Yes.
2: Oh, like mass.
1: No, not mass. Milk. Normal milk. Full cream milk. What do you eat pop with?
2: So you say pop and ushebeka. Clover.
1: Full, yes.
2: Full cream clover.
1: Little bit of sugar on there.
2: What?
1: Maybe a bit of butter.
2: What?
1: You know at KFC they sell pap.
2: Yes.
1: That pap.
2: With
1: you can just
2: milk.
1: Add some milk on there, bit of sugar, and then you eat
2: so
1: it.
2: So what's the vibe? You take the pap and you drink with the straw in milk? Oh, you take the pap and you dip it like an Oreo. First you twist it, then you lick it. How? Nia?
1: No, I... you eat it with a spoon.
2: Into your soboshwa, Yona, Nia.
1: Where I come from, that's how we do it. We barely eat in Ngomas.
2: Nia, prepare for the Madonna Commission. You might need to testify. You might need to testify.
0: 5 to 9 a.m. only on Y. So far, so why. And the weekend only gets better from here.

0: So I close the discussion.
1: Cause I know who you're talking about, boy. I will name these favorites. Go rap with your colleagues, man. Dog, I'm calling GMG. Speed dial.

0: Uncensored.
1: Apparently, Marvel went on a date with 10 guys.
2: I didn't say 10 guys.
3: Jesus.
1: How many?
4: I said 10 people per day.
1: You are
4: okay, curious. Some of them just happen to be hot, sexy men. But it's mostly just people.
1: What the?
4: But essentially, I'm being paid by a specific brand to have meals with 10 strangers every single day for 3 days.
1: I'm worried about one thing. Listen, I'm loving the story. The setup is perfect. It sounds like a movie. How do you flirt? Do you know how to flirt, Barbara?
4: I do. You want me to test and show you?
1: Okay, I'm him.
4: Okay.
1: And then you are you. Nah?
4: Go. Yes. Wow, congratulations. You're sitting with me.
1: You're gonna fumble a bag, yeah, Barbara.
0: Monday to Thursday, 8 to 10 p.m. Why? Time flies when you're having why.

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1: I am the king of the black. Louis bag, that's a lot. You trying to get what I got. You claiming it's real, but it's not.
0: But your girl, well, your girl prefers this kind of music. And I'm a gents jam to this. So you can never win, right?
2: Right? Right?
0: Wrong. And we can tell you why. This is the frequency that moves you.

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1: No matter how famous you are or how regular a person you are, we are all affected by having a partner that just decides they want to cheat because they want to have more fun. 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Question is though, does monogamy stand a chance in this day and age?
2: If you want to be in a polyamorous relationship, you need to disclose it.
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2: A lot of people get into relationships and then they don't tell the partner that, hey, I want to see other people. That's not polyamorous. That's straight up cheating. Okay?
3: That's true.
2: So I think monogamous relationships do stand a chance. 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
1: with polyamory.
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2: It's bad, guys. 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
0: And peep the motion, because this isn't just radio. This is what Aura on 50,000 sounds like. The RSA in your DNA, what AI can't replicate. 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

0: ever wondered what in the world happened today in history?
1: On the 2nd of May, 1989, the groundwork for what would become the World Wide Web was formally proposed at CERN, introducing the idea of linking information digitally across networks. It didn't go viral overnight, but this was the seed of the modern internet.
0: Today in history, bringing yesterday's events into today's conversation. Only on Why. The heartbeat of the Strata. Why?

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Tapped into your frequency. London.

0: when they played this. Making traffic a breeze and reminding you that this is the frequency that moves you. Why? Where the beats never run dry. Why?
1: Shift the baba. Funer.
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And don't touch that dial. We're just getting started.

0: Uncensored.
1: Apparently Barbara went on a date with 10 guys.
2: I didn't say 10 guys.
3: Jesus.
1: How many?
4: I said 10 people per day.
1: You are
4: okay, curious. Some of them just happen to be hot, sexy men. But it's mostly just people.
1: What the?
4: But essentially, I'm being paid by a specific brand to have meals with 10 strangers every single day for 3 days.
1: I'm worried about one thing. Listen, I'm loving the story. The setup is perfect. It sounds like a movie. How do you flirt? Do you know how to flirt, Barbara?
4: I do. You want me to test and show you?
1: Okay, I'm him.
4: Okay.
1: And then you are you. Nah?
4: Go. Yes. Wow, congratulations. You're sitting with me.
1: Hey, man. You're going to fumble a bag. Yeah, Barbara.
0: Monday to Thursday, 8 to 10 p.m. Why? Saturdays are for good times and great music. Stay tuned.

0: This is the gully of the bold, the loud, the use me as a button for legendary, the frequency of the future. You found us.
1: It's bad, guys. They found us.
0: You've taken
2: one small step for man, one giant leap for mankind.
0: And peep the motion, because this isn't just radio. This is what Aura on 50,000 sounds like. The RSA in your DNA, what AI can't replicate. This is the unstoppable era, meaning we won't stop playing hits, sharing your stories, and reflecting your vibes, because we are in service of the future. Bringing the heat to your speakers. It's why.

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1: Wasabi, I want you to give me the category that you were going to give me anyway.
2: Name five meals you'll make when money is tight. So budget meal.
1: Noodles, bread and eggs, bread and Viennas, pap and milk.
2: Pap and milk?
1: Yes.
2: Oh, like mass.
1: No, not mass. Milk, normal milk. Full cream milk. What do you eat pap with?
2: So you say pap and ushebeka. Over.
1: Full, yes, yes.
2: Full cream clover.
1: Little bit of sugar on there.
2: What?
1: Maybe a bit of butter.
2: What?
1: You know at KFC they sell pap.
2: Yes.
1: That pap.
2: With
1: you can just
2: milk.
1: Add some milk on there, bit of sugar, and then you eat
2: so
1: it.
2: So what's the vibe? You take the pap and you drink with the straw in milk? Oh, you take the pap and you dip it like an Oreo. First you twist it, then you lick it. How? Nia?
1: No, I... you eat it with a spoon.
2: Into soboshwa yona, Nia.
1: Where I come from, that's how we do it. We barely eat Ingomas.
2: Nia, prepare for the Madlana Commission. You might need to testify. You might need to testify.
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2: On Who's Trending this afternoon, we've got superstars in the building. First up, we've got Gemini Major, global hit maker, one of the most versatile producers we have in Africa. We also have Selena Sharma, a global pop star. 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She's viral on social media, she's international, and she's in the building with Gemini Major. 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
3: Yeah, yeah.
4: What's going on, guys? Darling, Selena,
2: you're from, please correct me if I'm saying it wrong, Wong Long Wong.
4: No. Yeah, I need to teach you some Australian like places. Wollongong.
2: Wollongong.
4: Wollongong.
2: Wollongong.
4: Wollongong, yes.
2: Wollongong.
4: It's an indigenous name in Australia. Uh-huh. It's kind of like 1 hour from Sydney, 1.5 hours from Sydney.
2: Okay.
4: Little country town kind of in Australia.
5: Oh, yeah, Makaya, basically.
2: Makaya.
4: Yeah. 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

0: Got a new timepiece for my wrist. 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
0: Why would I even fear this shit? 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
2: Piano, the rhythm that flows, a beat so deep it never slows. 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
1: We see you do your dance, let me see you twirl. 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
1: They spice it up and they make life not boring.
0: Where the beats never run dry. Why?
2: Yeah.

0: Melody the jam, hey, yeah.
1: What a week to kickstart the show with the sounds of Nalidia Piwe in collaboration with Zagwe and Swana Gospel Choir. Coming through with this one is called Linda. It's only beautiful sounds, man, right here on the big one. Moai, good morning to you and welcome to your favorite way to start off the weekend. All I'm going to say is...
2: Pay, buddy.
1: Oh, I say good morning to you and yours and welcome to Wake and Shake right here on Y, where the coffee is hot till the vibes are easy, man. The music is here to set the tone for you to start the day the right way that we know how. Whether you're easing to a slow morning or having that early jog in the morning, right? You're an early riser this morning, or you're cooking up a storm, man, in the kitchen. Just wanting to prepare this delicious meal for when yourself and yourself, or when an amuntuwako, or when an amuntuwako. My, listen, man, we've got you covered over the next few hours. I want you to expect some feel-good hits, you know, some feel-good music, great conversations that are lined up for you, and a few laughs here and there. Tons of those, best believe, yeah. So everything that you need to get your Saturday started off the right way, we are here to do that for you. So sit back, relax, and let's make this weekend such a beautiful experience, right? And as you know, man, my name is Cesar. I'm the best that you ever do it. We're locked in. Let's kick off the show the right way that we know how.
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1: Giving you a jam by Lucas Raps this morning. This one's called Yours Truly.

say the same? Can I say the same?

0: It's probably local music right here on the Big Y, man. 17 minutes past the hour 6 this morning. Welcome back, all right? Welcome back to The Coolest. But as you know, if you are brand new, of course, so this is that time of the show where we jump into the Wake and Shake Jam. Two tracks, and let's see who's going to win. But before we even go anywhere...
1: Who will be the winning artist? Who
2: will win? Undecided!
0: As it stands, Mawaya, it is undecided at the moment, right? But here's how it works. So what you're going to be doing is you're going to be deciding what we play at the top of the hour. And I've got two absolute bangers that are lined up, but only one can actually take, as a matter of fact, the crown, the top spot, the golden medal. And your vote makes that happen, right? And let me tell you about the first track that we have for you this morning. It is by a global sensation, man. And this one is a global smash hit that blends Afrobeats with smooth piano flavor. And this one artist does bring the unmistakable energy, while South Africa's very own, also on this track, as the laid-back groove that just hits different on a weekend morning, man. You know, it's confident, it's catchy, and it's all about, you know, showing up and showing out as well. Yes, this track is unbelievable by the one and only Davido, coming through with the Musa Keys. This is your option one this morning.

Oh, I know that you're singing along to this one. If you are vibing to this jam, and then it is as simple as that to vote for this track, and you can have it play at the top of the hour. The power is in your hands, Mawai. It is as simple as that. Nothing too hectic, but it does not end there. We come through with the option two this morning. And when it comes up to this one, it is a certified South African hip-hop classic. You know, MT delivers the signature storytelling flow, backed by a number of verses coming through from AV Crazy, even the likes of a polished production from DJ Dimples in this one. It's all about, you know, ambition. It's all about hustle. It's all about chasing the bag, man. And this is a real anthem for a lot of go-getters, right? And this one is the option two this morning. Rands and Naira's coming through this morning. Is this one your Wake and Shake jam?

Are you feeling this one? Are you vibing to this one? Mamela Ntando, make sure phakathi, then vote for this track. It might just be playing out at the top of the hour because of your vote. That is why the power is in your hands. You have to set it right. You have to sway the pendulum in the

0: right direction, right? So do ensure that you jump onto the socials, place your vote on the post that has been posted up when it comes to these tracks. And right here on the Y app, send through that voice note, share your votes as well. And let's lock in and let me hear your energy this morning. I just want to go to which one is going to be taking that top spot.
1: Will be the winning artist.
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0: Giving a big shout out to Brian Given coming through this morning saying we are together from Pretoria. Having a look at Ulerato Matande coming through saying, Yutava, Ntwana, listening all the way out in Kaslav, Ntwana. And hashtag Wake and Shake is Sizo M. And a big shout out to you on that one. Mamela Donamiz coming through from Zonke in collaboration with international superstar Anthony Hamilton. And this one is called Make Time.

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1: Showing to me London on your ego. Careful touching back to mama eyes. 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
0: Don't touch that dial. We're just getting started. Your phone called. It's feeling empty without the Y app. Sizwe M on

And that's how we do it, man. The sounds of Tito M.A. up here on this one. Coming through with Usne and Burn Boy. This is the Jwalabam remix, man. I heard that one, gave you music coming through from Oxymoron with a track that is called Symphony Zonke, and Anthony Hamilton with a jam that is called Make It Time, man. Easy music right here on the Big Y, just giving you that flavor to set you right this morning. But of course, it's all about the Wake and Shake Jam. Two tracks that are up against each other, and you have to let me know which one will be taking the top spot. And do remember that your vote makes it happen in terms of your track winning at the top of the hour, right? To set the rest of the day in the right direction. Do you feel me? But of course, jumping into some of these tracks in particular, starting off with option one this morning, it is Unavailable coming through from Davido and Musa Keys. Is this one your Wake and Shake Jam?

0: you already know that you are jamming to this one.
1: I'm only human, human, so make nobody
0: bother. I already know you are singing along to this one. Mame, let me just give you intonyana. Let me just give you intonyana, and you have to vote for the rest of the track. And I guess one would be some bufunguiz or ngempela ngempela, right? But your option two this morning, it is MEG, AB Crazy, DJ Dimples, and this one is called Rands and the Nairas. Is this your Wake and Shake Jam?

This is Feel Good Music for the Feel Good Person. Are you rocking with that one? If you are, then vote for your track. Send through that voice note to jump onto the socials and add your voice when it comes to this one. Jumping onto X this morning, I see Utemba Shingo coming through this morning saying, Davido, man, we're going to be rocking with Unavailable. Option one is the one for me. It is the one that is setting my day right. Setting my day in the right direction. Ulerato Matando coming through on Facebook saying, Rands and Naira's man is the one that we're going to be rocking with. C's man, that is my jam. So at this point, right, Isabambene, and let's see if you're going to be setting the pendulum in the right direction. Are you going to be swaying it to Rands and Naira's, or are you going to be swaying it to Unavailable, right? Let me know, send through that voice note, jump onto the socials and add.

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0: sleeping in is starting the day with Wake and Shake. Why?
1: It's brand new local music coming through from Amos. So this one is called Mama. 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Man, you know, we locked in globally just like that. Coming through with the flavor, coming through with the easy sounds and easy music right here on the Big Y. But of course, it's all about the Wake and Shake Jam this morning. You have the power to sway the pendulum in the right direction, to have that alarm clock track. And this one is that track that you would love to wake up to and say, yeah, vele, I ngiyavuka manje. So listen, giving you those two options once again, coming through with your option one of the this morning and locked in to this track. It is Unavailable. This is brought to you by Davido and Musa Keys. Mawai, this one is your option one.

Are you singing along to this one? Oh yes, I know you are, yeah? It's Vibe Music this morning, setting you right and swaying the pendulum in the right direction. Maybe this one is the one that's going to be taking the top spot this morning, but it does not end there. Option two this morning, coming through from MEG, AB Craze and DJ Dimples. This one is called Rans and Naras, man. Rans and Naras. This is one, your Wake and Shake Jam.

This is option two this morning. Is this one going to be taking the top spot? Well, if you're loving this one, then vote for it, because this one potentially might just also be taking the top spot. We just never know. Maybe it might just be a draw. Maybe one is winning more than the other one. We don't know, because my team is watching closely when it comes to the votes this morning. Having a look at some of your voice notes coming through from Ubanguni. Right, Banguni, what's cooking, what's good? What do you have to say? Which track are you rocking with this morning?

0: That's my jam. Thank you. Morning, my Y word.
1: Morning, brother man. I hear you, brother man. You came through. I hear you, man, saying loud and clearly, Rans and Minaris is what we're going to be rocking with this morning. Man, a big shout out to you on that one. Your vote has been counted and your vote has the potential to sway the pendulum in the right direction. I see one coming through from Unhlanhla. What's cooking? What's good? Fritz?
2: Good morning, brother Susan M.
1: Good morning.
2: To all the wild listeners, all the way from Tembisana. So, kids say, hey, yeah, it's kind of hard today, ne? Mm-hmm.

0: can run. Hey, she's unavailable, I miss her. But she will be available and option two.
1: Yeah,
0: I remember back then now I'm going for option two, Rands and Nairas. Rands and Nairas. If she was here, I'm sure she was going to pick a bit different song, but she's not here. Doing it all by myself. Option two. Great show, like always. Thank you.
1: Hey, man, a big shout out to you on that one. We most definitely know that Mantlantle would sway the pendulum in the other direction, right, to compare to you, Mantlantle. And a big shout out to you on that one. But you're holding down the family, man, so do the right thing. And coming through this morning, giving us that flavor. Jumping over to Facebook this morning, Utabang Tabs and Gobeni coming through saying, good morning, Sizwe. Definitely Rands and Nairas, man, from Jersey to Lagos. You know, Hashtag wake and shake that. Unkensani Chauke coming through saying Rands and Nairas. And Umonge, Mr. Cool Poozy coming through saying Rands and Nairas. That's what we want here. That's what we want to look at and enjoy and listen to and just vibe to and dance to. Man, a big shout out to you on that one. Keep it locked right here on the big one. Let me know which track you are loving this morning. Is it Unavailable coming through from Davido featuring Musa Keys, or Rands and Nairas from MEG featuring AB Crazy and DJ Dimples? Let me know. This is, of course, Wake and Shake. And who knows, maybe right after this, we're going to be plugging you. Good day. Nine number for dead.
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7: Will be the winning artist.
8: Who will win? 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
1: And Mawaya, I know who the winning artist is. Yeah, I know because my team just told me. Yeah. But listen, let me plug you with that track that's going to be setting your day right. And you said that you want to sway the pendulum in this particular direction. And oh man, this one is a vibe and a half. Coming through from Amy G on this one. DJ Dimples coming through with the likes of AB Crazy. This one is called Rands and Nairas. Let's lock in and let's have a party.
3: The jams that make your day.
8: That's my

0: The jams that make your day.
1: Where's my jam?
0: Why?
2: And that's how we do it, man. M.E.G., DJ Dimples, AB Crazy on this one coming through, saying Rans and the Naras, man. Rans and the Naras. Just to get you going this morning and setting you right. And thank you so much, man, for swinging the pendulum in the right direction and giving us that alarm jam to set the day right, to set the mood right. Man, a big shout out to you, Mawaya. And I know, man, it was a tough choice this morning. It was definitely a tough choice, but we locked in and you came through with the easy vibes of this morning. But of course, when it comes to the Wake and Shake jam, well, we do it every single Saturday between the hours of 6 o'clock in the morning all the way to 7 in the morning. And you have the power to vote for your track that you want to hear towards the top of the hour. That's how much power you have right here on the coolest show in the land. But keep it locked right here on the Big Wire. So much more is still lined up for you. Let's tap into the second hour of the show, man. Some easy music lined up for you.
0: Stick to your wire. Don't touch that dial. We're just getting started. Maximum vibes with minimal effort. Download the Y app.
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4: Lea kokota piano nga puchoro kuchujo.
0: But the budget is saying, relax. Y's got you with this. And this. And this. Reminding you that this is the frequency that moves you.
2: I want to take you back to the year 2013 on the day which was 26th of July. This hit single, as a matter of fact, in collaboration with the Arrows, came through and just spun our world around. Man, DJ Ken coming through this morning with that jam. It's called Spin My World Around. Let's enjoy and let's have a party.
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0: Afro beats to R&B.
1: Yes, I guess, baby, girl, say, listen. How many times they would tell you? You and your nigga broke up, and you ain't show nobody love since him.
0: Why is where it all connects.
2: I just meet her. I'm an advert. Okay, that's so.
0: Is where M on Y.
3: Yeah. Like some yammer man, the highest, the greatest. For love, too. I'm a Hercules in the studio. Trying to figure out what we're doing. Chase, I hope you're listening, man. It's one of them options.

0: Make sure your baby's happy. Make sure your baby's happy. Yeah, man, it's clean say go to travel with you, babe. For love too. King Lakosa, King Patrosa, King Chiluga.
1: Are you gonna say anything? Is it just me speaking? Oh. And what's a question that you're afraid of answering?
0: Any question that is along the lines of me being worthy of the person that I'm with.
1: So do you think that you're deserving of your hand?
2: Stick to your wife. Don't touch that dial. We're just getting started. Why? Your go-to frequency for all the flavor.

0: The Fall Off Tour is going to be landing in South Africa this December. J. Cole on the 12th of December. Come through and let's ensure that we have tons of fun at the F&B Stadium, man. Just coming through with the vibes and energy. J. Cole coming through with Amber Kaufman and Carlton. This one is called As She Knows. Now, good morning to you and welcome to the coolest show in the land. Ahead of this one, gave the sounds of Blackie coming through saying, make sure, man. And Abu D.E. do coming through in collaboration with LT and Lima Crazy. It's called Amanga. It is 18 minutes past the hour 7 this morning. Welcome to the show. Vuga. Man, I know it's the long weekend, but you know what? You got to come through with the vibes and good energy. At the same time, you were at the location. Now you try to survive this morning, girl. My melon, it's all good, it's all well, but at this time of the show, we tap into all things that travel.
1: This is the place!
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4: 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This food is very nice.
5: Where to next?
0: Now, in this hour, we slow things down and take a journey, and this is Travel O'Clock. This is a moment for you and I to escape. No passport, literally no packing, man. It's just pure imagination. And today, we're hitting the road and heading east to one of South Africa's most breathtaking provinces. And now, this is Mpumalanga, the place where the sun rises. It's all about the series that we are on. Last week, we focused on Gauteng, and today, we focus on the province of Mpumalanga. But particularly, we take a look at the scenic routes that you can enjoy a drive from one point to the hour. Now, I want you to picture this. It's early morning, right? The early morning light stretching over the rolling hills, the mist hanging low over the valleys, and a winding road, as a matter of fact, that seems to lead you straight into the clouds. Now, this is not just a drive, man. This is an experience that you will enjoy and love and be a part of, right? It's all about the scenic routes of Mpumalanga, and I'm going to be plugging you with some of the destinations that you can check out, stop at, enjoy, and go to another destination on the scenic road trip, and you will not regret it whatsoever.
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2: What are some things you've lost in your couch?
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3: 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Fire. Like, oh, lava. No wonder they call me a lava boy. Nyashisa.
2: Who called you a lava boy?
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0: Music coming through from Visca on this one. Nazintle coming through with the track that is called Ngizojabula. We are broadcasting live from our Hyde Park studios. That's where we at, coming through and bringing you the vibes when the sun is out. Good music and feel good energy. We locked in, man. It's all about scenic routes that you can travel to right here on our Travel O'Clock series. And today we are focusing on Mpumalanga and some of the destinations that you can go to and enjoy. Right, think about the Panama route. Now, if you talking scenic drives in Mpumalanga, right, there's one route that stands out and above the rest. And this is the iconic Panama route. I've been there. Beautiful experience, right? Beautiful, beautiful, beautiful experience. It is a stretch of road and is packed with, you know, natural wonders, dramatic viewpoints, and little gems that make you want to stop every few kilometers. And think about the first stop, as a matter of fact, right? So this is the Blind River Canyon. Now, this is a stop that is jaw-dropping. Blind River Canyon, one of the largest green canyons in the world. And you can stand at the edge and just take it all in. It is endless cliffs, lush vegetation, the river winding far below, and it's the kind of a place that reminds you how small you are in the world, but in the best possible way, because you get to see the raw energy of what nature is, right? Check it out. The Blind River Canyon, really and truly beautiful. God's Window is another stomp that you can have a look at in Mpumalanga. And you climb a little bit higher, right, and have a viewpoint on God's Window. And on a clear day, you can see for kilometers and kilometers and kilometers, right? And there are forests, mountains, the low fell stretching out beneath you. And when the mist rolls in, it feels like you're literally standing above the clouds. Literally so, right? That's how beautiful and crazy it is. And I remember when I'd gone there, now they had told us, individuals that work in that environment had said that during summer, when you come through to God's Window, you get to see the clouds more often than not. Yeah, you can obviously take a hike there, but in winter, the clouds don't necessarily come in Fundiwan. So you can enjoy God's Window. Yes, it's going to be cold. The wind is going to be wild and all that. But you can enjoy the experience because you can see kilometers and kilometers. It does happen in summer that the clouds don't roll in, especially, you know, they said to us mid-morning, right? You can check it out and then it'll be easier. But majority of the time, because it always rains like crazy. It is always misty because of the environment. Right, so it's very much understandable, it's because of the environment. But also there is the Burke's Luck potholes. Now, you back on the road and you pull into Burke's Luck potholes. This is where, you know, water and rock have been dancing together for centuries and eons, creating these incredible swirl formations. And walk along the bridges, you can check it out as well. Snap a couple of photos for the Instagram, right, for the gram. And of course, they just admire how nature is doing its thing, man, you know. And you see the years of impact on the rocks and they form these beautiful, beautiful formations. And if you could take this road trip right now, I mean, you are, who are you bringing with you, as a matter of fact? As you're on that scenic route, who are you bringing along with you? Because road trips are all about, you know, company. They're all about the playlist. They're all about the random stops that are along the way, right? So keep it locked right here on the Big Y. Don't go anywhere. It's all about Travel O'Clock. And I'm plugging you with stops that you can have and enjoy on your scenic road trip.
1: Uncensored.
2: Apparently, Marlboro went on a date with 10 guys.
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0: Jesus.
1: How many?
2: I said 10 people per day. You are okay? Italian. Some of them just happen to be hot, sexy men. But it's mostly just people.
0: What the?
2: But essentially, I'm being paid by a specific brand to have meals with 10 strangers every single day for 3 days.
1: I'm worried about one thing. Listen, I'm loving the story. The setup is perfect. It sounds like a movie. How do you flirt? Do you know how to flirt, Barbara?
2: I do. You want me to test and show you?
1: Okay, I'm him.
2: Okay.
1: And then you are you. Nah?
2: Go. Yes. Wow, congratulations. You're sitting with me.
0: Hey, man.
1: You're going to fumble a bag here, Barbara.
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3: 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Why?

0: Stick to your why and don't touch that dial. We're just getting started. Saturday, the only day when every hour is happy hour.
1: I don't with you. You little stupid and game with you. 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

denim. And my dental, going hemp in a rental. On my way to Sacramento, late night, Arsenio. I'm never sentimental, go hard or go homeless. Barely, hardly, I'm chromeless. You might end up domeless. I bet you she into me. Her cheddar, she giving.

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10 minutes to the top of the hour this morning as we're getting closer and closer to jumping into the final hour of the show. But before we even get there, it's all about Travel O'Clock, and we are on our series. This is all about scenic road trips that you can enjoy in each and every single province of South Africa. And we have a look at Mpumalanga, right? In continuation with the conversation that we are having, Lisbon Falls, this is the next stop. And it is a stunning, man, stunning Lisbon Falls, the highest waterfall in the province. And if you didn't know that, now you do know that, right? And you'll hear it before you even see it. The rush of water crashing down into the valley below. It's powerful, it's peaceful, and perfect for that deep breath moment. But one thing I can tell you, there is a platform that is quite high, right? Very high, but you get to find yourself at the edge of the cliffside, right? And if you're not too nervous, you'll be all right, right? You will be all right. But of course, the local experiences along the way and that you can experience, it's not just about the views, it's about the route, right? You'll find roadside stalls with fresh fruit, local crafts, and even cozy little cafes. And think about pancakes and kraskoop, locally made souvenirs and warm conversations with people who know the roads like it is home. And also think about, you know, the wildlife and even extended adventure that you can enjoy. Because if you've got

0: more time, the road can take you all the way toward the famous Kruger National Park. Now imagine ending your scenic drive with a safari, sunset safari at that, spotting elephants, lions, maybe even, you know, a leopard if you're lucky. And yes, one thing I can tell you about this, don't go when it's hot, like when it's the midday. You will not find lions, you'll not see lions, you'll not see wild dogs, right? You will not see leopards because it is hot and they prefer being in the shade, right? But early morning and towards the evening, then you'll be able to find and see these big five. But you can most definitely see, you know, giraffes, elephants, some rhinos, some hippos as well, because it's much easier on them, right? It's much easier there. So keep that in mind when you go to Kruger National Park or any safari at that. But also, I want you to take away from this holistic experience, because if it's dramatic cliffs, if it's the waterfalls and those quiet roadside moments, I want you to be in the moment when you go to Mpumalanga, because it offers a road trip that feeds the soul. It's not about rushing, it's about the journey, the stops, and even the stories that you collect along the way, because nature is so beautiful and you get to see the beauty of what South Africa has to hold, not only for me, but for you as well. Take my word for it, because I've been to Mpumalanga and yeah, I've explored that province, and it's a journey and a half, right? So this was, of course, Travel O'Clock, your weekly escape without leaving your seat. So next week, we explore another province and take a look at another scenic adventure. But for now, keep the travel bug alive, right? Keep the travel bug alive, because we give you the best every single time right here on Wake and Share. Keep it locked. Don't go anywhere.
1: Lock into the sound of good times. This is why.
2: You know the secret. 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You gotta be special. 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
0: The Y app is pure heat. Download it now. So you're a chill dude who prefers this song.
3: I am the king of the black. Louis bag, that's a lot. You trying to get what I got. You claiming it's real, but it's not.
0: But your girl, well, your girl prefers this kind of music. And I'm a gents jam to this. So you can never win, right?
4: Right?
0: Wrong. And we can tell you why. This is the frequency that moves you. No need to switch the dial. Stick to Y. Since we're M on

0: That's music coming through from Linda the vocalist, coming through with Mass Music and the Tears as well. It's called Wange. Let me just see. It is, Wangi Kwata. I mean, it sounds right, Chiao. Why? Some interesting names as well. Or rather, Wankawata, I'm assuming. Yeah, Wankawata. There we go. It happens, man. Some of the titles will definitely be getting you in the morning. God Duksalayo, we are here, Sipangati Inside, and doing the right thing and setting your day right on a beautiful, beautiful, beautiful Saturday. I was looking outside the window. I'm like, you know what, man? The sun is saying, we can lena ngikhona. Otherwise, but Duksalayo, my sis is Pangati Inside, and we are definitely doing the most when it comes to that. But of course, good morning to you for just waking up and welcome to the show. If it is a birthday today, happy birthday to you. And if it is an anniversary with you and yours, happy anniversary. I trust that today is a beautiful day that you get to enjoy, my wire. But of course, that being said, it's all about a young game that we get to play, man. It's going to be an exciting one as well, because it's all about Would You Rather. And I've got two options that I do have for you. And no fence sitting is allowed, because this one is one of the most debated, you know, dramatic and sometimes downright stressful parts of your morning, right? Of your morning. And mhlambe, can happen today, can happen tomorrow, can even and will happen, I'm pretty sure, next week even, right? So would you rather? Now, today's question, yeah. Today's question, this is one that is going to hit very close to home, especially if you've been on the road this week. You might have even gone through this particular situation, but I want you to picture this. So you're running late, the traffic is already building, your playlist is trying to calm you down, and then out of nowhere, taxi cuts you right in front of you, right? Cuts right in front of you. No indicator, no warning, just vibes. Or even flip the script, man. Just flip the script. You decide, you know what? Let me avoid the stress. I'll just book a ride with an e-hailing service, right? Driver accepts, you wait, and then cancelled. Hey, you try again, cancelled. Again, cancelled. Right to now, watching the clock, you know, your patience is being tested, I guess. Your patience now disappears. What do you do in such a situation, right? What do you do in such a situation, right? So let me give you those options, and let's see which one you're going to be going with. But of course, I gotta set the mood. Moai, this morning is all about Would You Rather. Mawaya, would you rather have taxis cutting you off all day, or would you rather deal with e-hailing drivers cancelling on you all week? Those options are, once again, would you rather have taxis cutting you off all day, or would you rather have e-hailing drivers cancelling on you all week? Which option are you going with? Let me know. Send through your voice notes. Jump onto the socials as well and give me your answer. Listen, jump on and tell us why you choose that option, right? So keep it locked right here on the big Y. Keep it locked right here on Wake and Shake. It's all about Would You Rather this morning.
1: 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Why?
0: Moana took Shanga Namba Donna to calm your heart down. As you think about it, this is the gift. Brandon Lutlu coming through saying, Ingelosi.

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1: Catch up the bottom like Damian Lillard. I'm shooting like Damian. Tunta like, shooting like.

I feel like Kilo just made a couple gory off of La Borraro, I mean Pittore. Just hit up Kilo, he got the nominations for the summer, and I get story. My little shorty look newbie and donate Peruvian. In the

One in the same, I came up in the trap with the heathens. Hold up, hold my cup. It's La Liga, I need me the cup. No kakati, I concur. Baby, ask me by le roof on sir. Call me sir, oh man sir. Cop the roses, she a bella fleur. Duck and pee.

It's Cardi B coming through this morning in collaboration with Tyler. Such a beautiful jam. It's called The Nice Guy. Man, South Africa meets the world, or the world meets South Africa. Just coming together, man. 26 minutes past.

0: So the hour 8 this morning. Welcome back. It's all about a game that we are playing. It's all about Would You Rather, as a matter of fact. Two options that you have to choose from. Let me know exactly which one are you choosing. No fence sitting is allowed. And just know that we do get a little spicy, do get a little bit crazy sometimes, but you just got to come through and just do the right thing, right? Do the right thing. But if you just joined us, let me plug you with those options once again. Mawai, it's all about Would You Rather. Mawai, would you rather have taxis cutting you off all day or would you rather have e-hailing drivers cancelling on you all week? Those options are, once again, would you rather have taxi drivers cutting you off all day or would you rather have e-hailing drivers cancelling on you all week? Which option, Mawai, are you choosing? And let me know on the voice notes and, of course, send through those comments on the socials as well. Speak about comments as well. I already see some strong opinions that are actually coming through. And let's start here. Batman, what's cooking, what's good? Sending through a voice note on the Y app.
1: Yo, Sizwe Mvana.
0: Sure.
1: E-hailing. Yes, I just moved to this side in Ngulo.
0: Yeah,
1: it's been 2 years, 3 years, man. Ama e-hailing angapha uthi ubona i-price la e-appini ukhumbule the more u-request the more nama-discount abakhona ngithola manje lezi zangapha zine-price yazo ziyakufowunela hey ithini lapho kuwe hayi ithi kanje hayi eda ngithi lezi hayi Sizwe M ngizama ukuthi le e-hailing mfethu hayi mina nokungistressa cause suppose be into convenient ngijwayele njalo. I know Lena Van Hamana Lea, my taxi driver, and cart and van. Yeah, so I try helping my taxi driver. Why else? M for money, M for president.
0: Thank you, thank you, Jayami.
2: Thank you, Baba.
3: Thank you, Baba.
2: Thank you, Baba.
3: Thank you, Baba.
0: Shout out to you on that one, man, for coming through this morning saying, I know I'd rather take taxi drivers cutting me off for all day than e-hailing drivers because they've caused me so much pain. Imagine, it's crazy. Shout out to you on that one, man. A big shout out to you on that one for coming through this morning. And listen, jumping onto the socials as well, I see Usipo will be coming through saying, I would rather have an e-hailing driver cancelling on me all week than taxi drivers. Hey, because hey, man, it's crazy. It's wild, man. All right, I hear you. Hashtag wake and shake this morning. Gloria Atule coming through saying, yeah, man, option one is my goal, right? Having taxi drivers cutting me off all day than e-hailing drivers just canceling on me all week, right? It's crazy. It's wild. Listen, my wife, send through those voice notes. Send through those comments on the socials as well. It's all about would you rather have taxi drivers cutting you off all day or have e-hailing drivers cancelling on you all week? Hashtag wake and shake. Let me know. Let's get into this, yeah?
4: You know the secret. People always think it's the jersey playing, but you know better. It's you. You gotta be special. Not just in one game, but special day in and day out. You have to be true to yourself. Play with flair. Shibobo, Spy Tumbama. You're standing on the shoulders of giants, Duan. The official 26 Bafana Bafana kit. 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You got this.
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0: My views on this one is like, I wish if this can happen each and every after 2 weeks or monthly. Yeah.
1: Hallelujah!
2: Coming through with Feel Good Music this morning. It is Mdu on this one. Mdu, aka TRP on this one. It's called My Prayer Man. Zone 8 coming through with that flavor. Taking it easy this morning. Sort of our Would You Rather. Two options that you have to choose from. Let me know exactly which one are you choosing, right? And plugging you with those options. Would you rather have taxis cutting you off all day, or would you rather have e-hailing drivers cancelling on you all week, right? Which option are you choosing? Which option are you going to be going with this morning? Now, there's a while that came in saying that I'd rather deal with taxis. At least I'm still moving, right? Another comes through saying, no ways, man. No ways. No ways. Give me cancellations. I'm not asking my heart, not risking my heart to be dying in traffic. Yeah. Saying that I want my heart rate to be nice and calm, man. Right, a big shout out to you on that one. Got a couple of voice notes coming through this morning, and this one is from Glenn. Glenn, brother man, what's cooking? What's good? What do you have to say about this? Which one are you choosing? Yeah,
3: General Makuzu. How begu yini weekending apanje wako? Ipo vati jayami. Thank you.
2: Hola.
3: Yes, this is where I am.
2: Sure.
3: Hey, I need to my taxi. I need to treat him.
2: Come back, come back.
3: Last bashabu driver we taxi moti haba. 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So I taxi tank. 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
2: Ukred poison uta ayaye. Shiya phansi taxi mfethu sibambe e-hailing. Listen, man, I wonder one thing I can tell you. In South Africa, man, in our beautiful country of ours, we live in such a cool movie, right? The reason why I say we live in such a cool movie is that you get to experience South Africa from different perspectives, right? A different POV. And let me tell you a quick story. When I was still in high school, right, I would take a taxi going back home. I'm from a town and back to a car. Now, I'm in a quantum, right? I used to figure like Shintrana corner, okay. This section, ngobala ngapati taxi nhlanga hlangene, thatha la bayale, when thatha la bayale kube lula, right? So figure vele mshintweni ngeShintrana, ay easy kamnandi. So quantum ngena part we CI. No jive. I survive, umnyango yabona lo mnyango lo uyaxeka. Well, like this door is like proper loose, man. And at any time it can fall. No issue, right? But it's still holding on. I survive. Get to my section of Vikaslam Ngetai. 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And yabo umnyango lo mele mawuvala. Like you have to close it. Like proper close it. And have some force towards it, right? Puma kahle ngavula umnyango. Ngavala. Masing oh, lungiselele ukuvala umnyango. Ayabuya. With some power in the moms. Wow, Valumyang, how palek. You have food. Drivers like to me. So, for no, pull a lumyang in. And I'm like, my brew. I'm trying to close the door because mangans are light out seriously. We mang shang short out seriously. Let me just find an in between. Find the in between in terms of the enough force that I had to apply. Did that. I got a shop. I'm putting my money. Shay moto. Oh man, I love South Africa, man. I love South Africa. It's such a beautiful country, right? A beautiful country with a lot of things that happen within it. Gotoksala, man, it's a beautiful country, right? Coming through from Smaki. Smaga's coming through saying, I would rather have an e-hailing driver cancelling on me all week. Clean. Just having taxi drivers cutting me off all day. Why? Do you understand? Whole week. Diela Vic. Vic Lonke. Aungeke.
4: Major Steez. Why?
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1: 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All you'll ever need. 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

0: Hey man, it's Mello and Sleazy coming through on this one with the likes of D2M. T-Man Express is called Imnandi Lento. Recently got paid. You're nice, you are lovely. You are cruising smoothly, right? Let me know. Well, listen, man, good morning to you and welcome back to the show. We are getting closer and closer to wrapping up the hour. But of course, it's all about would you rather, man. Some of the final few comments that have come through this morning. Let me just check right on here for you. Guess what? What do you have to say? Because it's all about would you rather have taxi drivers cutting you all day? Cutting you off all day, or would you rather have e-hailing drivers cancelling on you the whole week? Usfiso with Lufiso Zintlaba coming through saying, I would rather have an e-hailing driver cancelling all week, Ndwana. All week, it's fine, go grand. I don't mind at that, right? And go by, hey, it's a movie here in South Africa. But you know what, Mawai, that's where we wrap up the conversation. Don't go anywhere. There's still so much more that is in store for you, mate.
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1: Turn up.
2: Moai, it's time for me to sign in out here. I'm going to check you once again as of tomorrow on Sunday Feels Part 1. Bright and early in the morning, 6 o'clock all the way to 10 o'clock in the morning as we come through with some easy vibes on Sunday Feels Part 1. But of course, a fun-filled day. They're still lined up for you right here on the coolest, greatest. So this is the big one, man. That frequency is 99.2. But that being said, it's going to be fun, man. Enjoy your Saturday. Love your Saturday. The sun is out. Do it, right? As we edge on closer and closer to officially saying that the winter season is here. But still enjoy your life, man. Still enjoy your life. We will complain and all that. Nah, relax. Take it easy. But my name is Cizo. I'm the best to ever do it. I'm going to check you. Stay safe. Stay shining. And as you know, man, as the legends would always have it, I will see you at the top.

Scabs of the Small on this one says, Kanyanjalo. And I hope that's exactly what we get to do for you right here on Ready, Said, Hired with myself, Noni Khumalo. Oh, babes, we're Spanish, homie. I hope you're locked in.

0: in, because today we're doing the CV Power Hour with the one and only Zingi Sasiwisa. And of course, this lady, she breathes CVs. She's a purpose-driven HR expert who shifts through thousands of applications and knows exactly what separates a pass from a must-have. The kind of insights that can turn your CV from overlooked to unforgettable. It's the one and only Zingi Sasiwisa in the building.
1: Also, the only one that didn't get the memo of chin to chin.
0: Yes, by the way, because it's chin to chin. All right.
1: Happy to be back.
0: Happy to be back.
1: The Lord's work.
0: Literally. This is exactly what we call the Lord's work. Zingi Sasiwisa in the building, and we're going to jump straight into it. Our first CV for the day. Uvelaphi.
1: Uvelaphi Mazibuko. Umfana waseJozi. So this is a nice CV. It's nicely laid out. You can see that they are a customer service and sales consultant, and they've moved through and they've showed us their core skills, what it is that they do on a day-to-day. When we move to their professional experience, what I would just suggest, because they are sales representative in both these companies that they've worked for, what I would just suggest for all salespeople out there is, when you are saying that you've been doing promotions or you've been part of sales campaigns, I think if you can just delve on how it is that you're going about it, and also if there's been any targets that you've had to meet, and if you've actually met them. Because now also there's sales that you do internally in a company, there's also sales that you do in store. So make sure that within the things that you're highlighting, it gives a person a picture of them actually either walking into the store or you dealing with clients, and what kind of clients you end up having to deal with, those types of things. They're also the things that make it easy, so that if a person was lazy and did not call you, and guys, recruiters go through a lot of CVs.
0: Yeah.
1: And your stuff just does need to make sense over and above to stand out next to somebody else. If there's one job and there's 15 of you, what stands out about yours?
0: Sure.
1: So those types of things are the things that are going to make a person stand out as a customer service and a sales consultant. The one thing that I would remove there are the details on the references.
0: Oh, yes.
1: It's personal details, you know, Puppy Act. And if the people are comfortable, you know, make sure that they are aware also that you've put them there as a reference. But I would just put the reference on request. Otherwise, overall, nice CV.
0: So what's going to differentiate good from great, Zingi, in this regard, is don't just tell us what you do, but show us what you've done in that position.
1: Please. It's a bonus game. Literally.
0: And
1: guys, every year. So my question that I actually just got now is, you know, what's the CV must look like? When they see other people's CVs, they worry about their own CVs. I'm like, no, don't look at the other person's CV. What is on the A4 page or wherever it is, wherever you've put your CV or your information on, make sure it's something that makes sense. It must just make sense. It's telling your own personal story. So it cannot look like somebody else. It's just that the information that is there must be readable by systems. It must flow and must make sense to the person and represent you when you're not there.
0: I hear you. We're not live on TikTok. However, our YFM app is operational. So if you have any questions and you need clarity from Zingi Sasiwisa, please send us a voice note or a text on the YFM app. Across socials, we're also at YFM. So please reach out. Don't stress. Don't despair. We're here to help you. We're moving on to CV number two, Moya Habo.
1: Moya Habo has got a very nice CV. I hope they are listening. they are, and Noni knows this is like my Achilles heel.
0: She literally smiles at these things.
1: I love detail. So I love detail. As if you can add in as much about you as possible. This person has positioned themselves as they've been an agent. They've been an administrative person. They've been, you know, a receptionist and a certain type of receptionist. And they've broken it down in their professional summary of what it is that they've done and the positioning thereof, and it's flowed in their professional experience as well. There's a lot of detail. It's almost like one of those, big up on you, I would hire you immediately. That's this type of CV. It's one of those that, you know, by the time you meet them in an interview, you're actually sure, but oh, okay, I already know what I'm going to get here.
0: Yeah.
1: So you hope that the same person shows up at an interview. The one thing that I would just adjust in their CV is, it's a column CV. So ATSs, they struggle to read this type of CV. But I mean, in other platforms, guys, I'm not trying to restrict the whole thing of, if you want to keep your CV as it is, in other platforms, you just apply it simple. It's not even longer than 3 minutes. When you put your personal information,

0: information on there, and they just ask you to add the CV, and you'll find that some systems will actually just populate or just move on from there. It's similar to Easy Apply on LinkedIn. So this is a very nice CV, very straight to the point. You can see where the area where they live, even the skills that they've highlighted, great detail on there. I think this is a very nice CV. The one thing that I would just adjust is also put your references on request.
1: Okay, fantastic. Yeah. Two things. One, I am seeing the CV from here.
0: Yes.
1: And I feel like I have to squint a little bit. So please give us guidelines in terms of the font that one must use and whether it works against you if you use something a bit more difficult to read.
0: If I have to play around and just be like an Arial, a Times New Roman, an Aptos, you know, size 11, 10, 11. I think it's readable for a lot of people. I wear glasses.
1: So we're not, we are Zoom again.
0: So no, I'm okay. So I'm okay. I think my main thing with a lot of even the fonts that people use, make sure that your CV is readable. There's a nice flow when you're looking at it. It's taking people from category to category.
1: Yeah,
0: you know, people know that they're going into your professional summit. They don't have to look for it and figure out, oh, this is your experience. Oh, ooh, this is the other information. Oh, this is the certifications that they've got.
1: Okay, fantastic. Yes. And then you used an acronym that I feel like is jargon related, EATS.
0: Oh.
1: Can you explain what that is for somebody who's hearing this term for the
0: Definitely.
1: Very first time?
0: An ATS is an application tracking system. So we cannot receive physical CVs in any company. It's better to have a system accommodate the influx of whatever the jobs would have attracted. And it takes the applicant on a journey. From the application, a lot of the ATS systems will respond to say, thank you for your application, one of our people, which is a nice thing. You know, you want to get that response when you've applied. And similarly, when you've been rejected for your application, there's a system that will be used. Because at a time, a recruiter can get anything from 300 to 1,000 CVs, depending on what kind of role it is. So I also just want to highlight this one thing. This one thing, because we get shot for it.
1: Louder for people the people
0: like,
1: at the back.
0: But you guys are not talking to us. You put us, you're ghosting us, and. There are a lot of dynamics that go into it. Eventually, it could be like even 3 months after that you've applied for a role.
1: Sure.
0: And then you find that, you know, then that's when you get maybe a response or a rejection or et cetera. I'm finding that people are a lot sensitive about it. And I just want to encourage them not to be, because there's a lot of applications and a lot of people without jobs or people that are wanting to move into different jobs out there. And it's one of those that the application tracking systems give us to give you that personal touch or that response that you might need.
1: I love the touch of actually informing young people that the application was unsuccessful.
0: Yes.
1: Because there's nothing worse than just sitting and waiting and hoping with no feedback. So I'm glad those are the things that the systems are doing
0: now. Yes, it's just that it's moved now to from, you know, if you don't get a response in 2 weeks, then there's a lot of dynamics. There's a lot of stop and go on the internal side when it comes to roles. And actually, some of the recruitment process that take place in the organizations, I just want people to be aware that those things still exist. It's not a person keeping you, or, you know, one of those things it's orchestrated. It's a position they knew they were going to take someone. Or it's not always
1: corruption.
0: It's not always, guys, it's not always a bad thing that is happening.
1: Yeah.
0: Actually, and some of the candidates that have responded to have been gobsmacked. And are you sure? Like, it's almost like, are you real?
1: Mm.
0: And I'm saying, yes, your application. And I want to restore that back to people to say, look, your application, put it out there. It's like fishing. It's like fishing. But apply to as many places as possible.
1: Fantastic. I love that one. And then let's shut down this link with Nomsesi.
0: Nomsesi, she's got what I would call the traditional CV, with the highlighted border of the objective, highlighted border of personal details. This just takes up a lot of space. The reason I'm highlighting it just takes up a lot of space that they could have used to even consolidate
1: juge
0: their
1: up.
0: Information. Yes, juge it up better. Also, let's be aware, whatever we put on paper highlights on what it is that we can actually do. So if you're trying to position yourself as an administrator or somebody that is, you know, system savvy, make sure that your CV also looks that way. So there's no standard or one way of doing a CV.
1: Mm.
0: It's the information and how it's positioned that will get you into the jobs or get the attention that you need.
1: Yeah.
0: But the flow altogether is fine, because they've said what it is that they want to be doing and how they want to position themselves and what type of jobs that they're looking for. And also the education is also highlighted on there. The one thing that I would just encourage them to adjust They've also been in sales and in retail. One thing about sales, guys, it's not just when you're a sales agent, you're a fashion sale, whatever, you were selling accessories. It's just one of those that you can elaborate a little bit more to tell a story.
1: Yeah.
0: Yes, we know that you're going to sell something, but please make sure that you're telling a story. There's a lot of things that are happening in retail or in selling that we don't even know about.
1: Yeah.
0: And you don't know how that can be positioning you for something else that I may have on my table.
1: Sure. Absolutely love that.
0: And then the last thing is that to just put references on request, please.
1: Yeah, that one is our chorus.
0: That one is already a chorus, said and I'm not going to stop. That one is a vangel. I'm going to say it over and over.
1: One thing Zingisa Sewisa will do is fetch us. She says, if you're going to say that, Wena, you pay attention to detail, but your CV looks otherwise, then get darling. We have a very big problem. If you've just joined us, this is Ready, Set, Hired with myself, Noni Kuma. And we're hanging out with a purpose-driven HR recruiter. Her name is Zingisa Sewisa, and she is here to make sure that she goes through your CVs. She highlights things that you're doing very well, but also spaces where you can improve. So we've got three more CVs to go. So I'm just going to call out a register here to make sure that you turn up the speaker. Kilebukhile, Innocentia, as well as Jordan, you'll be up next. So please, don't go anywhere.
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6: From Beba to the viral Baja Kopili, hitting over a million views and working with big names like Dali Wonga, Maestro, and DJ Maphorisa, we got the one and only X Dobby coming through in the building. Let's talk about Lwetsi. I've been waiting to talk about that song. Every time I ask someone, because mina ngumZulu vele, what Lwetsi means. Everyone is like, it means you're sick. I'm like, in what way? What?
7: Yeah, you know, this Lwetsi thing, like, I take it from high school and primary.
6: Yeah.
7: You know, like, it was a thing in high school, like, when you are sick, they're saying, ay, Lwetsi, on. When you're sick, like, if you're coughing, like, if you cough, and then, what tunes, like, quack. You know what, ay, Lwetsi. So, yeah. Okay. So, it means, like, it's short for Lwetsi, and get like, Lwetsi is, like, a sickness. Yeah.
6: I see.
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0: It's Kendrick Lamar and Gunplay. They're saying turn the TV off. Yes, turn it off. I'm saying that too, because what you should be doing right now is turning the radio all the way up, because it's Ready, Set, Hired. And what we're doing today is very, very important. It's our CV Power Hour with the one and only Zingi Sasiwisa. And she gives us all the advice that we need to ensure that our CVs are looking absolutely amazing. Zingi, we've got our next CV for review. Let's head on over to Jordan.
1: Jordan Jones. Yes. Mr. Jones, I hope you're listening, because I would want you to update your CV. Please.
0: Okay.
1: It's actually a nice CV. This person is a sound engineer. Their life is just in audio and everything that comes with it.
0: Yeah.
1: They've been a hustler from 2020. I would just encourage him to elaborate on what it is that they did on a day to day. You know, when you elaborate on your duties and what it is that you did from 9 to 5, think about it as, you know, what it is that you're doing when nobody's looking.
0: Sure.
1: What is it that you're doing? That's what your duties actually entail. The things that you're doing when nobody's looking, that may even be outside of what your job spec is. Because I can pull up a job spec of what a pizza driver or what a person that is a sound person within a radio station does, but you need to tell me, because every radio station differs in what it is or what their processes will look like.
0: Yeah.
1: So it is a nice CV. There's a nice flow to it. I would just want him to add in on the experience. It is so brief, to a point that his CV, you know, it's just got his name, his personal information to be able to contact him, and where he's worked, one line of what it is that he's done in those jobs, and then he's

0: for you to add your certificates. There's no point. There's no need, because you would have added on there that you're qualified in A, B, C, and D. You matriculated on this year, and that's it.
1: So what you would require more from Jordan is just to tell a story about the type of things that he's done. Give us detail, give us meat.
0: Because he's very passionate. So in his professional summary, he's very passionate about him wanting to position himself as a sound engineer.
1: Sure.
0: Yeah.
1: And I think sound engineers are up right now. A lot, with digital on the rise.
0: Yes, and if he could add more of even projects, and I'm sure he's done gigs, projects, and all of those things. And those are things that, I mean, feel free. Add those things that makes your CV and your profile fun.
1: Including the ones that don't pay, right, Zingy?
0: Please. Because the thing is, whether you are volunteering, guys, that is work experience. Because what employers are interested in is somebody that's ready to go. You know, and they don't have to teach you how to be in a workspace. The rest of the things obviously would need to be shown, because there's different systems and there's a way that they want you to process their things. Those things, they have to train you.
1: Okay.
0: But there are things that, you know, you need to come in already equipped in. And a lot of them are around you being a solution-orientated person and also recognizing the type of work that does need to be done.
1: Sure. Yeah. Love it. All right, Jordan, lots of work to do, but at least we know that you're very passionate about what you're doing. So I think your CV is going to be incredible. Next up, we have Kilebogile.
0: Kilebogile, also a very nice CV. I did not know that the chicken place that sells, you know, the franchise that has a position called a lobby host.
1: Oh.
0: So that was interesting. And they actually broke it down on what it is that they were doing. As on a 9-to-5 basis. So I actually did like their CV. It was actually very educational for me. I didn't know what an SRC representative did in varsity, actually, because I thought they were like the union for the students.
1: Okay. You know?
0: Now they gave information that I was just like, oh, okay, this is interesting. So big up on them on putting in the right information, positioning themselves actually into a customer service and sales professional. And also there's a line that they use on their professional summary, known for strong teamwork, reliability, and a customer focused approach. And I was just like, oh, okay. Because some of the questions that people will ask in interviews will be like, if I had to ask Unoni, you know, or some of your colleagues, what you are like, you know, and these are things that already you don't even need to ask this person, because and you're expecting it to come through in an interview. So for me, as a customer service and sales professional, I think this is a very well-positioned CV. The one thing I would change again is the vangeli of reference on request, please.
1: But otherwise, Kilebogile, your CV is amazing. Beautiful. Wishing you all the best in your future endeavors. And then let's shut it down with Innocentia.
0: Well, Innocentia, I would just encourage Innocentia to redo the CV, to give it a little bit more flow. By flow, I mean take people on stages of, okay, this is where your contact details are, this is your working experience. And sometimes it relies on fonts. If you don't bold the section and it's just one of those things that it's like you're filling in a form, and it's positioned actually like that at the moment. And if they wanted to be an administrator, this is not the CV that's going to speak highly of them.
1: Sure.
0: So I just want them to expand even on their duties, because they were a service consultant. And the only thing, if you're not working for a bank, you don't even know then what a card reconciliation is. You don't know what a, you know, there's all sorts of things that I think they could have expanded on. It's just too brief. So those are the things, because they've got some nice experience on there. And also long enough, you know. And the other thing that I just want to highlight on having said long enough, if you're in a job for, and just in general, actually, I think put reason for leaving on there. Please make sure that you add a reason for leaving.
1: Ah, Zingy.
0: Tell you why. If I'm not sitting there with the line manager and convincing them otherwise, you know, people get temp gigs. People get short-term contracts, fixed term.
1: Yeah.
0: A reason for leaving could be a contract that's just ending. Do you understand?
1: If it's not, Zingy? What if begu tense and I had to pack up and go? What do I then write in my CV? Please.
0: They're going to ask you in an interview anyway. It's just one of those things that does create fear. We can't ignore the workspaces that we're trying to get into.
1: Yeah.
0: Because they're still going to want to know, like, this person's a job hopper. It still exists in 2026, which is something that they're online, we are fighting. Dubana, guys, are you looking for the experience or not?
1: Sure.
0: And like, but this person is unreliable. They're not going to sit. They're only sitting for 3 months. Meanwhile, Umdana Bando has just been offered a three-month contract.
1: Yeah.
0: Or they were standing in for somebody that was on maternity leave.
1: Sure, and a vele is our pela.
0: Do you understand what I mean?
1: For 4 months.
0: Do you understand what I mean? And they just.

0: looking for a home.
1: Sure.
0: They're looking for a home. So I think let's just put it into practice if we can, if we remember it, just the reason for leaving. It's just one of those that even the conversations when we screen you over the phone, these are things that we can get to expand on.
1: Fantastic. Zinky, I want us to speak about balancing how you want to position yourself on your CV versus having done multiple things that are different. How do I balance it on my CV? So I want to be a sound engineer,
0: yes,
1: right? But I'm also interested in digital. I'm interested in presenting. I'm interested in poetry. Mm-hmm. How do I almost make my CV colorful enough for people to know that I have a myriad of things that I'm passionate about? However, I want to be a sound engineer.
0: So it all starts with your professional summary of these things that you want people to make sure, because that's where people are going to now look. And it's not like a cover letter. It's a brief summary of who you are, what your interests are. You don't have to even put it in hobbies. But make sure that it's complemented with some of the side gigs that you would have done.
1: Okay.
0: You know? And that's why I would always encourage people, put in as much possible of what the things that you've done. Even if it's a short project.
1: Yeah.
0: Each other, when it was there from March 2020 something to, I don't know, April 2020 something. And these are the things that maybe you are doing on holidays, etc. So it's one of those things that you bring the balance. This is what you want to position yourself at. But these are the other skills that I, as Noni Khumalo, I've got.
1: Ah.
0: So that's a nice balance. And also, when you are applying for, there's what you put on your CV. When you're applying for jobs, universities will kill me because they've got different platforms that are AI tools, etc.
1: Yeah.
0: Guys, there's nothing that hurts with Utata, the advert and what your CV looks like. ChatGPT to help you.
1: That's a trick.
0: Mm-hmm. Yeah, ChatGPT to help you, you know, that you are recognizable and you're picked up, because in other spaces, they literally do use ATSs to get to the top applicants. Mm. So the biggest match, the person that matches the jobs the most, those will be people that will be picked up in a lot of cases and end up being shortlisted.
1: Sure.
0: So if you're dealing with a company that's that, and you won't know, if you're dealing with a company that is like that and you don't have a recruiter that's going to go one-one. Guys, yeah. If you've got 300 applications and you're dealing with 20 jobs at a time, that's a lot of time. That's a lot of people. So
1: sure.
0: ATSs are actually designed. These systems are designed to try and bring Unoni from the front. It's like the young professionals that are out there right now.
1: Yeah.
0: Please spend the money in registering yourself with LinkedIn.
1: Yeah.
0: You know, that those types of things, when you play, what are those things? What is that? When you're paying money, man, to subscription.
1: 2000 is in the building. Thanks, Sibu. She said it.
0: English. It's subscription. Those platforms,
1: yeah.
0: It's subscription, Zabo, they help you get you to the front.
1: Mm-hmm.
0: Yes, because there are organizations that are part of LinkedIn and they use it as their base ATS system.
1: Yeah. All right. No, fantastic. So, ChatGPT rather has the enemy to me. So use it where it can. It's really going to help you. We're still hanging out with Zinky Sasuisa. Yes, we have obviously gone through all the 6 CVs for the day. But when we come back, we get into the lesson of the day. Apparently, it's a very funny one. So please make sure you go absolutely nowhere. We're going to wrap it up with Zingisa with the lesson of the day.
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0: Yo, hi guys, Nyasabi heartbreak. Mawelele says goodbye, my love. He's saying that you're allowing people to stand in between me and you, in between our love. But no, I'm not going to lie. Mawelele is slowly growing on me. A very good morning. This is Ready, Set, Hired with myself, Noni Khumalo. We only have 1 hour on a Saturday together, so we always make sure that it is absolutely crucial, that it is insightful as well as educational. In the building with me, though, I'm not alone, is the one and only Zingi Sasuwisa. And what we've just done is go through 6 CVs, focusing on the good and where you can improve as well. So we're going to use this opportunity to firstly go through your questions, but secondly also to go for the lesson of the day. But for now, let's hear what you have to say on the Wife app.
1: Good morning, good morning, good morning, good morning. Fascinating show. Sorry, I jumped in just a tad late. I missed out on the referencing with the available on demand. Are you saying we must say reference available on demand or on request, sorry? Or are you saying we must include the references? Thank you. Freedom over here.
0: Freedom. Reference on demand, your chorus. Every week we are told about reference on demand. What do you actually mean by that, Singisa?
2: So references on request is making sure that whoever needs to speak for you speaks mm-hmm. well, and they're ready for the call. Because actually we do ask. I mean, companies want that reassurance. It's that final step, actually. One of the many final steps that they have in your application process. So they want, you know, to have somebody that can vouch for you. Yes, you did do the things that you say you did. You know, what kind of work ethic did you have? That's the main point of it. The reason I'm saying, you know, a person must put them on request is that obviously if you're on that final stages, we will ask you for the people in any case. Mm. And you need to make sure that it's the most relevant ones. So in every single workspace that you would have been in, you would have had good rapport with your people.
0: Yeah.
2: But now, I once had a situation where I'm contacting a reference and they passed away. They don't remember you.
0: Hectic.
2: So those are the things that we meet. So it's also nice that, you know, you touch base with your reference and rather put in. And obviously, is this going to be the same one as 1999? Also showing my age. But 1999 compared to a reference that is in 2015, 2020. You understand what I mean?
0: Yeah.
2: So somebody that can actually speak highly of you and somebody that's relevant and ready to take the call.
0: Okay. So no references, you say,
2: no
0: on
2: need
0: our
2: for
0: CV.
2: References,
0: just
2: no.
0: Right.
2: Reference on request.
0: And then when you, as the HR expert or recruiter, are needing them, you will then contact them and say, can we please have your references?
2: Yes.
0: All right, Freedom, I hope that makes a lot of sense. And then let's shut it down with our lesson for the day.
2: The lesson for the day.
0: And
2: I'm
0: smiling.
2: Not shouting. I'm not shouting at people.
0: Oh, you're right again.
2: But we are still... I might not.
0: Okay, sorry. Let's be serious.
2: So there's I think there's highs and lows of this where people will hear it and sometimes not.
0: Mm-hmm.
2: If you are applying for jobs everywhere and you know you've put your CV out there, first of all, make sure that it is the right number. Please make sure that your number does not change that you've put out there to apply. And it is the right people, the people that you've put in as additional contacts. That is people that are not enemies of progress. It's people that will actually either give you the message to either call us back or to prompt you to answer your phone. Because the main thing, that and that is the word of the day, please answer your phone.
0: Sure.
2: Please answer your phone. Recruiters are dealing with high volumes of jobs. And if you don't answer, well, we'll try. But you can't expect us tomorrow to still look for you.
0: So how many tries?
2: It's a problem.
0: How many times
2: it
0: you try?
2: Really, it is really a problem. If you have to fill in, it differentiates. If it's entry-level jobs, a lot of the times you'll find, and there's also times where we know that people will probably be unavailable because some people are working, and that's reliant also on your CV and what you've put on there.
0: Yeah.
2: We can see that you're working. I mean, we're going to try even after 3, after 4.
0: Yeah.
2: And you can say, please phone me tomorrow at this time, I'll be available.
0: Then
2: some people
0: back.
2: Have even said that, but oh, my sister, I'm busy. I'm in the middle of something. Can you call me at this time? Please do. At least tell us what it is that we need to do. Otherwise, we have to move on to the person that's ready. And please also be ready for the call. Be ready.
0: Don't say hello. Kimango.
2: No. Noni, is that you?
0: Yes. But it's because of these call center things that we're getting all the time. We just say hello.
2: And also, yebo. Please, no.
0: Yeah, this lesson is deep, eh? Yeah, it's layered.
2: It's so off-putting. Mm-hmm. It is so off-putting. It is, when you answer that call, it is a big deal.
0: Sure.
2: It is an impression. You're creating an impression.
0: So in other words, answer every phone call with enthusiasm.
2: Please answer.
0: Because you don't know who's on the
2: other
0: side.
2: When I was unemployed, Noni, it didn't matter whether I was taking a nap. Sing hello.
0: Ya fuk.
2: Ay, himi lo. Dim lo was this.
0: Dim team. I get.
2: Sing hello.
0: Wow, I had no idea that answering a phone call could make such a difference in someone's life.
2: It does.
0: But thank you so much for that lesson. So please, answer your phone. Make sure the number is correct. And when you do answer, please answer with enthusiasm. Because that could be make or break for your dream job. Singi, thank you so much for joining us. If we want to get in contact with you, we want to hear more about how to improve our CVs, where do we get a hold of you?
2: So my email address is siwisaz@icloud.com. And you can also find me on LinkedIn as a chief people connector or founder. Singisa Siwisa on LinkedIn.
0: We absolutely love her doing the Lord's work, as she always says. And she's here once a month to go through your CVs. 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
5: Hey, yo, finally! 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
0: One thing about Y, we've got an incredible weekend lineup, so make sure you stay tuned. Speaking of weekend lineup, K-Mass is on standby for the Mass Takeover, so make sure you stay tuned with her from 10 a.m. all the way until 2 p.m. She's got nothing but great vibes, so please turn up the volume. Time for me to head on out of here. Thank you so much for doing this with me. We'll do it again next week between 9 and 10 a.m. From myself, Noni Khumalo, over and out.
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Cabana Sasaki, Sapabas, the young pet to pulling his own capa, said the cheese of Saba by a colour. There's a rasa name bold, Nashalaza. Also Benga Nami, also Benga Nami. Love our coaches about me, Panji. Tanana, my boy, bold, I'll cut the case.

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0: 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It's called Masango. Before that, I also had Gonganje by Scott Mapuma. Wow, what a hit, eh? Also had Venus by Faceless, as well as Matla Tata right here on Y.
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0: Welcome to the Mass Takeover, Mawaya. My name is K-Mass for the masses. K-Mass with the mass appeal. K-Massaka! And we are pagati inside of the weekend. 15 minutes past 10 a.m. on a beautiful Saturday morning. It's the second day of the month, and I'm hoping Guti so far, so good. I'm hoping that it's treating you well. I just want to give a big shout out to Noni Kumalo on Ready, Set, Hired for holding it down for the past hour. But right now, it's me and you all the way until 2 p.m. Lalela Standasami. I'm going to make sure that your weekend is fire, especially your Saturday. The weekend started yesterday already, since it's a long weekend. So today is basically a continuation of what has already begun. I've got fire music coming up for you. I've got proper conversations. You know, standard procedure. If it's your first time here, I'm going to make sure that you have a blast. I'm telling you. Please make sure that you follow us across the different social media platforms at YFM. Me personally on my Instagram and TikTok, I'm at @official_KMass. And I'm here, finally.
1: We don't play small. This is massive.
2: It's big. It's time for the big payback.
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4: On Who's Trending this afternoon, we've got superstars in the building. First up, we've got Gemini Major, global hit maker, one of the most versatile producers we have in Africa. 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
5: What's going on, guys?
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5: No. Yeah, I need to teach you some Australian like places. Wollongong.
4: Wollongong.
5: Wollongong.
4: Wollongong.
5: Wollongong, yes.
4: Wollongong.
5: It's an indigenous name in Australia. 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
4: Okay.
5: Little country town kind of in Australia.
6: Oh, so Makaya, basically.
4: Makaya.
6: Yeah. 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All right. 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

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Why? Taking over your weekend. It's the Mass Takeover on Why.

0: Mara, honestly, what is Msaki doing to me? What a beautiful voice. It's music by Msaki teaming up with DJ Maphorisa, Viska, and the musical chef, as well as Kapsa the Small, it's called Zanzibar. Also had the weekend for the weekend, teaming up with Doshi and Playboy Cardi called The Timeless Remix, as well as Njaka by Pretty Ugly, Makaroto Boy, and Mash Beats. 29 minutes to 11 a.m. on a Saturday morning. I hope you're doing well. It is the Mass Takeover. My name is K-Mass, and I am with you until 2 p.m. Super happy to have you guys, Tandasami. You know, right now, I actually just want for us to check in. Mara, I check in here. Too. I needed to be in the form of you painting me a picture of what exactly your Saturday is looking like. Everything from what you are doing right now to what you are wearing. What are you driving, or what kind of car are you in? Kore, where are you going? What are you eating? I want the full picture, my wire. Send me a voice note right now. And let's link up right here on air. Send me a voice note on the YFM app. And I'd love to hear all about how your weekend is going. What you doing?
1: We don't play small. This is Massive.
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My jaw getting sore, I've been biting down. 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If I bring my friends, I get all of them hit. In the morning, help me count this cheddar.

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0: Uthola ukuthi maybe you weren't having a good Saturday morning. Okay, Nessa vela fika ngescoop. This one is called Better Scoop by Ace Maestro. Also had Uthando Lwami by LMKZA and Sophia, as well as Real Me by Nav and Metro Boomin. Kikora to 11, one is wake up, wake up, wake up. It is time for the mass takeover. I'm having a lovely time with you, man. I asked you to paint a picture of what your Saturday is looking like so far. And just to check in and let me know where you tuned in from. I'm seeing messages over here on Facebook. Brian Givens saying, we are together from Pretoria. Hashtag the mass takeover. Olifant Charlotte saying, hi, Kay. Togetherness from Loli. Kokotela. Danko. Danko is thank you, my love. Shout out to you for being with me. Looking at my comments on my TikTok live at official_KMass. That's my handle. Subs are saying I'm home listening to Izule by Subs. Check it out. Okay. We'll check it out, my brother. When we get the time, we shall do that. But right now, we are listening to the mass takeover. Upeto says, how twanele voice ya how nekere osedota. You know what? My wire. This is something that I've always found so interesting about radio. The fact that it's the theater of the mind, right? You have all these assumptions about the person who's talking. So Luguti, they look nothing like what they sound like. God, again, I'm definitely not as dutla. I'm right between, you know, I'm slim thick. I'm not as slender either, but I'm not as tufuza either. I'm right in between over there. My brother saying, Sempete ningbukelu live work. Okay, shout out. And Petro's also saying, loving you from Reeds, Free State. Okay, I see you. I see you all the way from Free State. Chief saying, I'm from Guamashu, SKK, Deben. Mr. Zita says he's dancing on duty with the full uniform. Okay, okay. I'm glad that I can make you dance, fam. That's what I am here for. Master N says, Zimbabwe Harare, you're rocking my morning, DJ. Ao Wabatung, that's what I'm here for. I'm here to rock your morning, indeed. I see you, Guti man. We've got a full house over here. Shout out to you from wherever you tuned in from. If you haven't sent through your message yet, do it right now. Tell me, KMS, I'm here doing this. Or maybe I'm on my way to this place. This is what I'm drinking. This is what I'm eating. This is the car that I'm in or the car that I'm driving. Give us the details in one there. So fill me in.
1: Taking over your weekend. It's the mass takeover on Y.
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0: We're taking over the masses with hits and hits only. This one is by Team Mosh. It's called Sofa Slatan, and that's me and you, my wire. Ain't nobody leaving over here. It's me and you until 2 p.m. Stream us live on www.yfm.co.za, or you can also get us on your DSTV audio bouquet channel 859. I also played your French Kiss by your DJ, Udeben Gogo. I mean, she's a DJ, she's a fire DJ, so why not just add that DJ there for vibes? Also had lovely music by Tapsi called The Same Place, right, John Y? It's 2 minutes past 11 a.m. I see over here on Facebook a check-in from TK Man saying, K-Mass, we are together from Tsakani East Rand. Shout out to you, my brother, and shout out to you, my wire, for being with me. Yo, kwaze kwa mnandi, right? We've entered our second hour of the show, and you know what time it is, right? It is time for Y10.
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0: Now, within this hour, this is where I share with you the top 10 fire hits that have just dropped, new releases, fresh things that are prepared specially for your playlist. Because, I mean, what is a week without a YFM inspired playlist, right? So, on the other side of this, we get into our Y10.
1: 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Then we play.

0: now you're vibing at a 10, but then the song ends, then we play. Now we've got you jamming, but then we take you international.
1: You do your dance, let me see you twirl. 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
0: Reminding you that this is the frequency that moves you.
2: Getting into our first entry for our Y10 this weekend, switching it up to something that feels smooth but in a dangerous way. It's Fallen by Breezy and Leon Thomas. This song is a sit into that late night R&B pocket where emotion and temptation blur each other. They blur together, you know. It's rich but subtle with soft drums, and it's also got layered harmonies, you know, warm bass lines and melodies that almost float. It's giving dim lights, emotional vulnerability, and catching feelings, even when you told yourself you wouldn't. Yeah, yeah. We know that happens sometimes. So this is the type of song that you definitely need for a mood like that. Then the second song that you'll hear after that is called No Degree by Kiddo, CSA, and Blackie. A disclaimer to the girls to take books before boys seriously, because they now have something to say in their raps with this song. I'm just joking, Mawaya. I mean, the message with this song leans more to the boys making it when the others looked down on them for not taking a traditional route. It speaks of that hunger, that self-made energy, and it leans into this for, no, rather, I want you to lean into this for some ambition, resilience, and knowing your worth before the world catches on. We felt that a lot. I don't want to speak too much on it. Let's stick to the music, but this one is for the ambition. Then the third one will be by Sean Music, Cowboy, and Tato Hat. It's called Mhlaba Wonke. Some skitcha texture coming through with this song. It's your repetitive rhythms, hypnotic log drums, and a bounce that slowly takes over your body. It's giving dance floor moments where nobody even says much anymore, because the music is doing all the talking. It's doing everything, to be honest. It's another banger to add to your winter groove. So those are the songs I'll be playing you now. Fallen, No Degree, and Mhlaba Wonke. Do enjoy.

0: I hear them singing about a pina colada here. But because I don't drink, I'm just gonna give you a pina colada. Ketakari pina batong. Music only. This is a song by Sean Music. It's called Mhlaba Wonke Katara Nine. Also had No Degree by Kiddo CSA Blackie, as well as Fallen by Chris Brown and Leon Thomas. I'm still coming through with our Y10, my wire. We're doing this for the whole hour, so you don't want to miss any of it. On the other side of this, I come through with some Mao.
1: We don't play small. This is massive.
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3: You know the secret. People always think it's the jersey playing, but you know better. It's you. You gotta be special. Not just in one game, but special day in and day out. You have to be true to yourself. 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Shibobo, Spy, Tumbama. 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
0: Right, so I've just

with you our first three entries of our Y10 for this weekend. Now, going into our next three. The first one will be Segwanele. There's healing in this one with the Segwanele that sits in that emotional amapiano pocket where the music almost feels spiritual. And you know that's my type of vibe. Some GLCJ, Jazz World, and Nkosazana Daughter's vocals that float softly over warm chords and patient percussion, letting the feeling carry itself naturally. I vote for this one as a song of release, of surrender, and definitely those moments where music says exactly what you're struggling to put into words. I want to play this one for you. Then there's a bit of softness in the next one that makes it hit even harder. Ngimbonile feels romantic without becoming overly dramatic. The melodies are quite warm, and Babalwa M's vocals bring emotion naturally, and the production stays patient throughout. If the scene is your late night conversations, emotional honesty, and those moments where connection feels warm, that's where the song needs to play. Ngimbonile by Tycoon, Babalwa M, and The Rose. Then the third one will be It's Okay. There's one thing that Bryson will do, Bryson Tiller. It's Sing for the Girls, and he's coming through with It's Okay on this one. That feels like reassurance in musical form. The lyrics are what's important for that soft R&B space that Bryson does so well. Oh, I love it. It's emotional, but it's also controlled. It's giving late night comfort, quiet healing, and reminding yourself that things eventually settle the way they're supposed to. It's short, sweet, and simple. So yeah, the next three songs I'll be playing for you are Segwanele, Ngimbonile, and It's Okay. Do enjoy, my love.

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Y10, where fresh tracks take flight. Y10, where tomorrow's hits drop first.

0: That is our sixth entry on our Y10 for this weekend. It's Okay by Bryson Tiller. Coming in at number 5 was Ngimbonile by Tycoon, Babalwa M and The Rose. And number 4 is Segwanele. Yes, I think my tongue is rolling, because I'm Segwanele by GLCJ, teaming up with Jazz World and Nkosazana Daughter. I've got so much more coming up on the other side of this, Mawaya. It's The Mass Takeover.
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5: We continue with our Y10. Yes, that's the top 10 freshest hits, newest releases, giddy vibes basically. Coming in at number 7 is Bengifisa by Big Zulu and Ubuhle. If there's one thing Big Zulu is doing this year, it's diversifying his music, my wire. He's putting us onto different ways to enjoy his talent. Now, when this song starts, you think you're going to get a Tamiya on it. Tholo ukuthi ngubaba wasekhaya serenading us. Bengifisa feels deeply personal. And the song leans into storytelling and emotion. And soulful enough to let every word land properly. Yeah, Buhle's vocals soften everything beautifully too. It's giving isikhathi sokushada. I'm just saying though. Then the one after that will be at number 8. Odopa by Sako D and Kweku Flick. This one carries confidence but keeps it smooth. Odopa blends Afrobeat rhythm with melodic rap in a way that feels yet again effortless. The percussion is light but infectious, and the melodies zakhona keep everything moving naturally. It's giving boma rooftop vibes, warm nights, and that easy confidence that doesn't need to be loud. It's very clean and very intentional energy. Then at number 9 will be Asambe by Asake and Kabza De Small. Mr. Money with the Vibe right now came through with Asambe featuring Kabza De Small, and again, this is a product of two worlds and sounds meeting perfectly to give us a track that feels like travel. Don't you just love to travel? I know a lot of us are at home right now. Well, I'm at home with you. I'm in my home. Why is my home? Now, this song gives us connection through music. The world's meeting together give us connection through music. And if your taste has been Afrobeats more and Amapiano more, then this one is for you. It's a blend of Asake's Afrofusion energy with Kabza's soulful Amapiano touch in a way that feels effortless. Starting off with Bengifisa, then we go on to Odopa, and then Asambe.
0: 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You're gonna need it. It's Y10 on Y.

0: Beautiful music by Big Zulu teaming up with Ubuhle on this one. It's called Bengifisa. I just quickly want to pay my bills, my wire. And then I'm going to be playing you the next two songs that are coming up by Sakodi and Asake and Kabza the Small. Do not touch that dial. It's 99.2. Giddy vibes, Akir. Don't go nowhere.
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0: I really hope you enjoyed this one, Mawaya. It's called Asambe by Asake, teaming up with Gabs at a Small. I also had Odoba by Sakodi, as well as Bengifisa by Upikzulu Nobuhle. I've got a voice note over here on the YFM app from Usbonga. Asmuzu Gututing Uprazo.
1: Hey, yo, Mess.
0: What are you?
1: I'm messing with you. You in KZN right now? Yes, via the app, bro. And also, I'm watching you live on TikTok.
0: Thank you so much, Femo. Yes, it's all love. We out here. I'm about to play you our last and final entry. That's the 10th entry on our Y10 right now. Just to give you some context or an idea about the song. First, they gave us She Did It Again. And now they're coming through with Hot and Sexy, which feels like a cover girl photo shoot day or runway song. Literally, that's the vibe you get from the song. Something you can hear in The Devil Wears Prada. This one feels exactly like the title sounds. Carefree, confident, and outside. Hot and Sexy leans into bright pop production with Afropop textures underneath, keeping everything light and playful. This one right here, My Wire, is by Hot. It's by Tyler and Zara Larson. It's called Hot and Sexy. Do you enjoy? It's the girls' trip.

It's Zara Larsson teaming up with Tyler on this one. Hot and sexy girls trip. What a fire, what a banger. I found myself voguing for a second there, feeling hot and sexy. I've got some more music coming up for you, my wire. We're done with our Y10. That was our final entry. Now, kill Shapaka bonus, Inyana. And then, of course, we'll be going into our third hour of the show. This one is called Kwedene by Tony Diamond.

0: got Tony Daimani teaming up with Anati on this one. It's called Kwedini. We are Pagati inside of our third hour of the show.
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0: If you just joined us, my name is K-Mass for the masses. K-Mass with the mass appeal. K-Mass, Akane. And I'm about to do what I am goated for, what I am best known for, and that is opening

of the industry. This is where in this hour I assist in opening the door for an artist that wants to be heard on a commercial radio station, or at least so that their music can be playlisted here on Y. And today we've got two artists or two songs battling it out for the spot, right? And basically what that means is that I'm going to play you a young teaser of the two songs, and then you need to decide by voting ukuthi which song you want to hear played in full. And the winning song could potentially get playlisted here in Y. And I mean, you never know who's listening. So song A is by Pizzo 97 teaming up with Thole Lesilo and Maniko. It's called Igoli. Then on song B, we've got ZD's Bandla Likazulu. Have a listen to this, my wire, so that you can make your choice.

0: Yo, both of these songs are fire. I'm stressed, my wire, but I'm glad I'm not the one making that decision. It's all up to you. So are you voting for song A or song B? Let me know by sending me a voice note on the YFM app right now. Don't waste time because I will be making the announcement soon. Alternatively, you can also vote on our Facebook group, the Open Up the Industry group. Let me know, is it song A or song B? Would love to hear what you think, my love.
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Keep up with the beat. 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No my in. Sing it in my language. And the weekend only gets better from here.

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adding fuel to the why, because the party doesn't stop on a Saturday. 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

Black Mage on this one, teaming up with Bless the Gentleman and DJ Cap. It's called Staggy or Smaller. And about Kona nje, about already within that vibe. It's a Saturday. Having those brunch, lunch drinks. I'm a momosa. Not mimosa, momosa. I also had Sondela by DJ Sbu and Guan by D. Coella, teaming up with Maclera Doughboy. It's 15 minutes past 12, my wire, and we are opening up the industry right now. I asked you to let me know which artist, gahle gahle, are you voting for in this case? We've got Song A and Song B, right? Song A.

is by Pizzo 97 teaming up with Thole Lesilo and Maneku. It's called Igoli. Now, just to give you some context around Pizzo 97, real name being Usandile Gumede. He's a South African artist from Nkandla, born in 1997. He's a young man. He's a young man doing the most. A songwriter, a vocalist, and a rapper known for blending amapiano and Afro-pop influences. His music, yeah, can reflect ambition, cultural identity, and the vibrant energy of South Africa's urban soundscape. And our soundscape is definitely vibrant. Then on song B, we've got ZD with the song Bandla Lika Zulu from Johannesburg as well. He has a hip-hop song, and he says that he loves hip-hop so much, and he is something big that's about to happen in the music industry. All right. Well, it's up to you, my wire, to decide which one of the two contenders are getting this one. Which one's going to get their song played in full? Let me play you the teaser again, just so that you can make the decision right about now.

0: Now I'm telling up the votes so far. Before we get into that, actually, let me just play this voice note that we just received.
1: Hey, my name is Tolle, I'm the vocalist, man. I actually enjoyed the song Igoli, Igoli by Pizza 97, Tolle Lesilo Nominku. The boys did a wonderful job. Nam nang vayane Igoli. Igoli.
0: All right. I hear you, famo. You're going for song A. Looking at my vote on my TikTok live at official_KMass. That's the handle. I've got one vote for song B so far, and I've got six for song A. So song A seems to be on the lead so far. Kodwa-ke, it's not over until the fat lady sings. I am the fat lady in this case, and I will sing when I come back.
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6: From Beba to the viral Baja Kopili, hitting over 1 million views and working with big names like Dali Wonga, Maestro, and DJ Maphorisa, we got the one and only X Dobby coming through with the building. Let's talk about Lwetsi. I've been waiting to talk about that song. Every time I ask someone, because mina ngumZulu vele, what Lwetsi means, everyone is like, it means you're sick. I'm like, in what way? What?
7: Yeah, you know, this Lwetsi thing, like, I take it from high school and primary. Yeah. So, like, it was a thing in high school, like, when you are sick, they sing, I Lwetsi. When you're sick, like if you're coughing, like if you cough and then what tunes and So it means like it's short for bulwetsi and get like bulwetsi is like a sickness. Yeah.
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1: 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This is what Aura on 50,000 sounds like. The RSA in your DNA, what AI can't replicate. This is the unstoppable era, meaning we won't stop playing hits, sharing your stories, and reflecting your vibes, because we are in service of the future. Where the beats never run dry.

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1: Some of y'all go get washed. 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
2: And we are still opening up the industry, my wire. 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Then on song B, we've got ZD with Bandla Liga Zulu. 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
0: Okay, the votes for song A seem to be mounting up. 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

0: DJ Melzy and Senzo Africa. This one is called Ngalo Tshwala. Ngalo Tshwala. With this alcohol. Before that, I also had Ora Okabashe by Lord Script teaming up with Sass T right here on Y. It's 22 minutes to 1 p.m. and we will be making the announcement. Oh my God. It's time to open up the industry officially.
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0: Yes, my dearly masses, we are gathered here today to open up the industry. I've got two artists with two songs that are battling it out for the spot. On song A, we've got Pizzo 97 with Thole Lesilo and Maneku with the song Igoli. Then on song B, we've got ZD with Bandla Liga Zulu. Have a listen to this teaser one more time. On the other side of it, I will be making the announcement. Been saying though.

0: All right, let's get into our votes. Song A or song B? Which one is it?
1: Sanibonani kamalama nokuphila hleleni mina ngihamba no song A igoli.
0: Nokuphila is going with song A. We've had two other voice notes so far that also go for song A. And in telling the TikTok live votes, I had counted 5 for song A and 1 for song B. Song A does seem to be in the lead, but our Facebook will be the one to decide, right? I'm seeing over here. 43% of the votes are going to ZD with Bandla Likazulu. And that's 57% of the votes for song A, Igoli. I guess Pizza 97 is our winner for today, my wire. Do enjoy this one in full. Played for the first time right here. Debuted on The Mass Takeover, Igoli.

0: Our winner for today's Open Up the Industry Battle. Yes, it is indeed Pizzo 97 teaming up with Thole Leselo and Maneku with the beautiful song Igoli. Congratulations to you, gents. Very, very, very, very proud of you. Big ups, man. And if you're an upcoming artist who's tuned in right now, and even you want a chance, you would like to see yourself in the battle for Open Up the Industry because you believe Uti, that song that you've been working on or the song that you've released definitely deserves more ears and you want to be a contender. Lalela Sithandwa, it's possible. It is not impossible. All you need to do is send me an email on the email address sharebuttonceo@gmail.com. 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When you send your email, please make sure that you attach your artist profile and most importantly, yes, the song, but your SAMRO song registration details. Without some SAMRO song registration details, we cannot play your song on the radio. So do best, asomplif. Big shout out to the gents who just won.
1: We don't play small. This is massive.
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0: Some beautiful vibey music by Lizzo. This one is called Juice. And before that, I also had Dipuo by Focalistic teaming up with Herc, Cut the Lights, and Usjava. It's 6 minutes to our last and final hour of the show. I've got still so much more music coming up for you, my wire. Some musical jazzy. I'm telling you about some baby Kim, your kitty vibes.
1: Taking over your weekend. It's the Mass Takeover on Y.
0: If you're not following us on the socials yet, please make sure you do that right now at YFM across the different platforms. And me personally on my Instagram and TikTok, I am at @official_KMass.
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0: It's Baby Keem with Kendrick Lamar. Name of the song is Good Flirts. I think I'm a good flirt. I wonder why I'm still single. But let's call up her. Where we are at, though, is the final hour of the show. Before the song, I played you Gotcha by Musical Jazz. It's 3 minutes past 1 p.m., my wire. And you know, yeah, within this last hour of the show, we sort of support one another as young people going through adulting. Adulting is not an easy thing for everyone. There are people who might have it easier, but there are just some people who are like, ish, man, at least if I can turn on the radio and have a chat with K-Maz, life might be better. 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It's very important, this one. So please make sure what you tell your friend and your friend tells their friend's friends, and everybody needs to be part of this chat because it is an important one.
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1: So far, so why. 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

0: kids, young days, have a slap on and girls to this and which mean I'm only 350. I'm a done on okay. Which mean I'm not a studio so good record there, but now my hit time, more my ideas and chat. I will go, come on, friends. What the hell is in? Kalavela ngai power manje, so I won't say anything. But first, just continue to do whatever you wanna do. Ungishawode, kulungile.
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It's Goon Flavor teaming up with Master KG and Emo on this one. And shoot tatter. Ngaphinding akushaya ngesigubu by Lesego M, Ashley Shane and Cole Case. As well as Easy by DeRose.

0: Blue Puppy and Lo-Fi. It's 16 minutes past one. It's a Saturday afternoon. It's nice and sunny outside. Man, I'm so happy to be with you, my wire. We are talking everything adult survival guide within this hour. You know, there's just a lot of things that we go through as young people. And when you get to a certain point in your life, maybe along the way, you're like, ah, this certain thing is too extra. Or, you know what? There's no need for us to be doing such things. For example, you look at things like medical aid, insurance. Maybe at some point, you were like, ah, you know what? I don't really need that. I can delay that for later. And then adulting hits you like, bah! And you're like, humbled. You were like, actually, I need to get that thing. So in my case, what that thing would be is, for the longest time, I was like, okay, you know, I really don't understand all these people that go for facials and getting their faces and their skins right. Because at the end of the day, the face you have is the face you have. Whether you are glowing or not, oksalayo, I will look at your face and I will still see you, Guti. Uthulisile moslona. Orai, mandai maneketsepo, kiamtseba. That's the same face. Until I realized, at my big age now I'm, yes, someone who's in the media space, but you know, iPhone cannot always be the filter that you need in your life. And so sometimes it's good to take care of your skin, whether it's getting a particular face wash or you're getting a scrub or something. I realized, no man, I gotta do something about my skin. Even worse, I don't even know or understand my skin type. So there was a point where I couldn't even go to a dermatologist because imali beyingekho mfethu at that time. So I decided to switch things up in my life. I need to pela ugirl uthole a promotion. I got promoted from graveyard to a whole prime time. So at least nyana, I'm a sentja nyana yangena, I can do better things. And I decided, you know what? K-Ness, you are on cameras almost every day of your life and you want to glow, you want to look good. So I decided to book a young consultation at Unblemished Beauty just to fix my face. And by fix, I mean get my glow right. I did a young algae peel. And you know what? For the past couple of days, I actually haven't been able to post my face because my face is currently peeling as we speak. The skin on my face is peeling. I'm even wearing a mask. The people on my TikTok live are thinking, Wooty, maybe I've got a flu. But no, I'm just preparing for my glow. Now, my wire, the question that I'm asking you right now is, what is something that you thought was extra or unnecessary until adulthood humbled you? You can send me that voice note on the YFM app right now, or you can comment on our Facebook page. And coming back, I will be having a conversation with a lovely, lovely friend of mine. We're going to be talking beauty, skincare, confidence, and self-care with him. He's been in the beauty industry for 17 years. That is proper, proper experience. And this is actually the same person who did my algae peel. So I'm not just bringing anybody to you. I'm bringing a proper, proper professional. I'll be speaking to Mario V when I come back on the other side of this, my wire.
1: We don't play small. This is Massive.
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7: What are some things you've lost in your couch?
8: Me and me, I'm on fire, man. Yeah.
7: I wouldn't say that you're on fire. I would say that
8: I'm ablaze. I'm on paraffin tire. Fire. Like, yo, lava. No wonder they call me a lava boy. Nyashisa.
7: Who called you a

0: Lover Boy.
1: Many people.
0: Like Boomang.
1: Benny. Tapelo. Tapsing. Joyce, all these people.
0: Who are they?
1: It doesn't matter who they are. They just exist.
0: Because I feel like I can't continue with the rest of my day unless I know who calls Wasabi Lover Boy.
1: Some people call me Commander.
0: Commander?
1: That one's very popular in Tsakani when I visit.
2: Ay, mi, ay. 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Stano saseka. As I say, force no matter. That's in this one, lovers, lover boy. Musu kumtapas, I'm shoning.
1: Lovers, yes. Very common nickname, yeah.
0: So you'll be walking around full slow and someone will say, hey, lovers!
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1: Yes, I go say, baby, yes, I go say. How many times they go tell you,
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0: Why is where it all connects.

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0: The music you crave, all day, every day. 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
1: Hey, K-Messi, Ntwana, Utini. I'm a senior, Ntwana. 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
0: K-Mass on why

0: turning into Becky with the good skin, man. Does Beyonce coming through with Sorry also had El Chapo and Benzo's Snoko Noko right here on Y? It's 29 minutes to 2 p.m., my wire. Yes, I'm going to be leaving in the next few, but not before we have this very, very important conversation on Adult Survival Guide. We're supporting each other as young people, man. There's a lot that's going on, you know what I'm saying? We just heard my brother Batman talking about how he realized the importance of fixing, not just fixing his teeth, but cleaning his teeth as an adult, right? I asked you what's something that you thought was extra until adulthood humbled you. And for me, it was skincare. So I decided to go and book myself a session at Unblemished Beauty just to get a young algae peel. Yo, I just took this mask off and my skin is peeling. Kodwa ke, I'm telling you, the glow that's coming up underneath is hectic. With me in the studio right now, I've got the lovely Mario V, a celebrated beauty visionary, educator, and entrepreneur who's earned a reputation as a visionary leader. This person is amazing. His journey began with rigorous training at the Face-to-Face Beauty Academy, where he refined his skills as a beauty therapist and a makeup artist. And this solid foundation launched him into becoming one of the top permanent makeup artists and laser technicians in the field. Mario, how are you?
1: Oh, yes, I'm great, Karabo. Mm-hmm. And thank you once again for actually having me. I'm so excited to be here.
0: Man, I'm so happy to have you here. You did my brows last year. You did it was micro shading, ne?
1: Yes, it was an ombre brow.
0: Yeah, Pelamina, I was born a girly who didn't have very dark brows. Right, I don't have much hair as a human being, you know. But you really, really helped me out with that. You helped me out with this skincare that I'm currently doing now, the skin treatment. So tell me, you've spent 17 years in the beauty industry,
1: yes,
0: right?
1: Correct.
0: What first made you fall in love with beauty and skincare?
1: Well, to be quite honest, you are firstly, good afternoon to all our listeners. Mm. And yeah, so it was all passion. I really, really wanted to go into the beauty industry solely because I had a passion.
0: Yeah.
1: For wanting to make men and women just look and feel amazing.
0: Mm-hmm.
1: And I fell in love with how women and men felt after they received the treatment, and also the impact it actually had on their self-esteem and confidence.
0: Yeah.
1: And that is what actually drove me to wanting to go much deeper into understanding the skin as a whole and how I could actually contribute to assisting one to have a natural, glowing, healthy skin.
0: Hmm. We are grateful for your contributions, Yazi, and your understanding of the human skin or of
1: you.
0: Our skin.
1: Thank you.
0: But now the problem is that some of us don't understand our own skin.
1: 100%.
0: So how do people know what products or treatments are actually right for their skin?
1: Right. So firstly, I would encourage anybody that wants to know more about their skin to actually do their research.
0: Okay.
1: Understand the person you're actually going to get the consultation from.
0: Mm.
1: You want to also go to people that are skilled and also know what they're actually doing and practice within their scope. It's also important for one to also establish what is it you want your skin to actually do, because actually, as the seasons change as well,
0: mm.
1: our skin changes.
0: Oh, it does.
1: We're also approaching now the winter season, and it's one of the most crucial of the year where we need to pay attention to the overall health and appearance of our skin as it starts to get dehydrated during winter. Hence the reason why we actually chose the algae peel for you.
0: Yes.
1: Because your skin was dehydrated and it was actually going to add a lot more benefit to the overall health and appearance of your skin as it starts to take off the layers
0: mm-hmm.
1: of your skin to allow your skin to glow naturally.
0: Mm-hmm.
1: So yeah, so I would advise anybody that wants to know more about their skin to go to a trained professional who really knows and understands what they're doing with skin.
0: Okay. You know, Mario, social media pushes perfection a lot.
1: It does.
0: This is through the things that people say, the filters that we're using, you know. Sometimes you can even look like a puppy if
1: right.
0: you want to, literally. Now, how do we build healthy confidence while still caring about beauty and appearance?
1: Right. Mm. I would actually say healthy confidence comes with the mindset.
0: Oh, okay.
1: It definitely comes with the mindset.
0: Yeah.
1: Changing the way you think and feel about yourself is one.
0: Mm.
1: One is the most important. Once you start doing that, you allow yourself to embrace what you see as it glances back at you through the mirror, flaws and all. And you allow yourself to go through the processes of change. And when we go through the process of change, you also have to understand that when you are working on your skin, it is actually a

0: Even us as girlies, we want to wake up next to a man with good skin, you
1: Girl.
0: know. You wanna touch his face and be like, ooh,
1: Honey.
0: smooth as a baby's palm. You know what I'm saying? So when we come back, we're talking about all those treatments, my wire. Permanent makeup, laser treatment for the ladies, for the gents, and everybody in between.
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6: Women, there are things you never saw coming, like no more load shedding or listening to Maskandi in English. 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
4: On Who's Trending this afternoon, we've got superstars in the building. First up, we've got Gemini Major, global hit maker, one of the most versatile producers we have in Africa. We also have Selena Sharma, a global pop star. When we talk about streams, she's sitting on millions, baby. She's viral on social media, she's international, and she's in the building with Gemini Major. Please help us make some noise.
5: Yeah, yeah.
6: What's going on, guys?
7: Darling, darling, darling, darling. Maybe I'm a fool, cause I keep...
4: Selena, you're from, please correct me if I'm saying it wrong, Wong Long Long.
6: No. Yeah, I need to teach you some Australian like places. Wollongong.
4: Wollongong.
6: Wollongong.
4: Wollongong.
6: Wollongong, yes.
4: Wollongong.
6: It's an indigenous name in Australia. Uh-huh. It's kind of like 1 hour from Sydney, 1.5 hours from Sydney.
4: Okay.
6: Little country town kind of in Australia.
5: Oh, so yeah, Makaya, basically.
4: Basically.
5: Yeah. Okay, that's cool.
6: All right.
5: That's dope.
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8: If you send me the location, then I'll be right there. And make I come check you, my.

0: with less, just to the right, raps to the left, Arge in the middle, got seed to the death, batch full of dogs with the 16s vets.
1: If you send me the location, then I'll be right there, then make I come check you my beef, no time, no, and my dog is on probation, another 5 years.

0: If they ask you where your location is on Y. We are winding our waist on Y, because why not? It's Dave teaming up with Burna Boy on this one. It's called Location. 12 minutes to 2 p.m. right here on The Mass Takeover. My name is K-Mass for the masses. And I'm having a conversation over here with Mario V. Mario is a new board member of the Permanent Cosmetic Association of South Africa. I just felt like I needed to throw that out there, Mario, because this conversation, skin is a sensitive thing. And if someone is going to be trusting you with your skin, they need to know, Guti, you are a credible person. You 100%. Are real. You are serious about this thing. Now, in the, like a couple of minutes ago, we were talking about, you know, the different treatments and so forth. Let's actually touch on what the different treatments are that you would recommend for someone who wants to, let's say, glow. Because when you look on social media now, that's what a lot of people are fighting for. There's two things. It's fighting acne and glowing.
1: 100%.
0: Yeah. 100%. What can we look into?
1: So definitely I would recommend microneedling. Microneedling is one of the best treatments, especially to stimulate the overall health and appearance of the skin, as it allows the skin to produce natural collagen, taking away fine lines, crow's feet, acne scarring, pigmentation, frown lines, giving your skin the rejuvenation that it actually needs, because it's a regenerate treatment. We are also now, as you do know, that everything is evolving.
0: Yes.
1: And now we're also using exosomes. Exosomes are salmon DNA.
0: Okay.
1: Which we're actually using during our microneedling treatments. So we're literally using salmon DNA and needling it into the skin for a more healthier, more glowing.
0: That sounds
1: skin.
0: Painful, though.
1: Actually,
0: is it painful?
1: Not. Actually not. It sounds painful, but it's actually not, especially if it's done right.
0: Okay.
1: There should be no pain.
0: Mm-hmm.
1: Yes, we're literally stimulating the skin to produce all the natural resources that the body already has.
0: Yeah.
1: Because as we actually mature, or as we actually age, we lose most of that, like the elastin, collagen production. We lose that over time.
0: Yeah.
1: But by doing these treatments, we actually start to regenerate all of those, the elastin, the collagen production.
0: So that's microneedling. So both ladies and gents are able to do this on
1: 100%.
0: Their faces.
1: I would definitely recommend microneedling, especially for men who also have ingrowns. Especially ingrowns around the beard, moustache area.
0: Yeah.
1: It opens up the pores as well. Allows the skin to actually breathe again, and allows the hair follicles to actually redirect itself to the roots or through the pore where it can actually grow out freely. So definitely microneedling. It's one of my go-to treatments for 80% of my clientele.
0: Okay, so microneedling is the one that assists with things like acne and marks and all of that, and pigmentation.
1: Yes.
0: And then for a glow?
1: For glow, we will definitely have to go with things like a natural chemical peel, like we did the Dr. Shamik.
0: Mm-hmm.
1: We could do the Dr. Shamik. It will actually strip the first layer of the skin,
0: allowing
1: the skin's barrier to break down and regenerate new skin cells and form a new, healthier-looking, glowing skin.
0: Yeah.
1: Obviously, the client also will need to follow proper home care. Most clients misinterpret why we're there.
0: Yeah.
1: We're there to assist you to help get to the natural glowing skin that you want. But you also have to put in the work. You have to work with us in order to get the results you're looking for.
0: I'm doing my best to work with you.

0: Here, Mario, you know, as I came to you to get my algae peel, I've had marks from when I was still a teenager that were on my face, you know. So that's the reason why I came to you to get them removed. And I mean, at this point, I can see my wire. I'm live on TikTok right now. If you'd like to see my face also, @official_kmass. That's my handle. My new layer of skin is already showing, as Mario is saying.
1: 100%.
0: But now my biggest frustration was the whole, no, Karabo, K-Mass, you need to have downtime. You can't go out. You need to stay home, stay away from the sun and all that. Don't wash it. And I think it's the aftercare that's so important.
1: 100%.
0: It's cheeky, but it's discipline, and it brings those results.
1: 100%. I'm glad you actually mentioned discipline.
0: Yeah.
1: Because when you're doing such treatments like this, you also got to come in with an open mind and know that you have to be disciplined and trust the process.
0: Yeah.
1: It's not a quick fix.
0: Yeah, I know it's not. Now, for someone who feels insecure about their skin right now, for whatever reason, like we've just mentioned, whether it's because the skin is dull, there are marks, hormonal acne, acne in general, what would you say to that person who's feeling insecure?
1: Right. Firstly, do a consultation. Definitely consult. I would also say find the right product. Product is extremely important, and also understanding product. But with understanding product or finding the right product is finding the right skin care therapist.
0: Yeah.
1: It's so important to do your research.
0: ChatGPT is not enough. Can we ChatGPT these things?
1: You can ChatGPT, yes, if you have you have questions that you need answered. But you're also going to have to find, when I say research, researching the therapist.
0: Okay.
1: Understanding who your therapist is, and is your therapist qualified enough to actually work on your skin, you know, because I've also seen a lot of people go for treatments, especially algae peels, chemical peels, and because they didn't do their research enough, some people end up getting burnt from the chemical peel. The side effects didn't agree with the skin because they didn't understand the therapist. The therapist have to be qualified enough to actually work on your skin.
0: All right.
1: Extremely important to do your research before just going to have invasive treatments done.
0: Got you, Mario. Okay, so as we wrap up the chat now, for anyone who might be tuned in right now and they're like, hey, Mario, I think I've done my research. Right. You are the one I want to come to for my next skin treatment. How do we get a hold of you and where do we find you?
1: Right, so you can get me on all my social media platforms. It's Unblemished Beauty Makeup and Nail Academy on Facebook, Instagram and TikTok. Or you can follow me on my personal page. It's @MarioV. And even those of you that want to have your brows, lip neutralization, permanent makeup sessions, you can follow me on my personal page.
0: Mm-hmm.
1: I'm also based in Edenvale, Johannesburg. I also have a branch in Durban, Morningside.
0: Yeah.
1: And if you want to contact me directly, it's 076-860-4255.
0: All right, Mario, thank you so much for your time.
1: Thank you, you're welcome.
0: And I will make sure that I continue to share the progress of my skin after
1: this. Please do. Please.
0: Thank you, my love.
1: Oh, you're welcome. Thank you.
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0: All right, my wire, we are 4 minutes away from 2 p.m. I am about to make my way out. But of course, you know that here on The Mass Takeover, whenever you send a voice note, I always want to hear what you've got to say because your views matter. So do your opinions. So let's hear what Monuka's got to say over here. Okay, I'm just fetching Monuka's voice note. Where is it? What is happening with the technology? Otherwise, I'm just closing the show because it doesn't want to play. Manuka is not personal. You can also see that the technology is doing this. Listen, Mawaya, thank you so much for being with me all the way from 10 a.m. Kuzekshayile Skhathi at 2 p.m. Tomorrow, I will be back again for Sunday Feels Part 2. Please make sure that you have yourself a blessed weekend. Take care of yourself. Have fun. This weather is great. So I'm hoping Gutinje

0: busy, man. Even if you're not outside the house, if you are in the house, you are doing nice things. Maybe you are doing your nails, you're some self-care, Nyana, you know. Maybe you are cooking something nice. Music. Oh, yes. Also, one thing about why we stays delivering on the music. So definitely do enjoy the rest of your Saturday. 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Me personally on my Instagram and TikTok, I'm at @official_KMass. Right here on your airwaves, I'm KMass for the masses. KMass with the mass appeal. KMassakane. And I'm out.
1: We don't play small. 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

Yasho. I wanna meet this kid. 15 minutes after 2 o'clock. This is my slide check to my Matera Fontaine and this one, K-Classic Zella Force by Bizang and Pata Pata, live on Supreme Saturdays and why. Welcome to it! In case you're tuned in, my name is Thabo X and as you know, Pinchamo X on Solfegi is always in the damn league day. We do this one every single Saturday between 2 to 5, exclusive to Y. Spangene, a dog. Alright, so if you're having a beautiful Saturday, shout out to you, let me give you some damn love, you understand? Alright, so listen, it is a Supreme Saturday and as you know, it's all about Supreme Energy, Young Tot. I want to talk to you about something very important. I went to go watch a movie 2 weeks back, and this movie was super magical. Like, when I watched this movie, it actually took me back to 2009, where in 2009, we did a concert for this specific artist, you know what I mean, that we loved so much. And I was like, you know what, I love this artist so much that, you know, when I watched this movie, I might have damn near ngqeshengakhala. Ngoba ngibona ukuthi, you know, khona abantu esibathandayo bafethu, khona abantu esibabhekayo njengama legend, and these particular people are always important in our lives and they're always timeless. Young Tot. So don't you think about the most timeless person in your life? The most timeless, maybe, celebrity in your life. Whoever that timeless celebrity is, we'll talk about that in a bit. Until then, more music on the way, right here on Y, Roddy Ricch, quit The Box, Dr. My Vibes, Umlil, and also DJ Storky. It's called Ama International, live on Y. Welcome to it. It's the most savage and the most supreme dweller in the damn building. And as you know, in Jayami, we reign supreme on a Saturday. And listen, another thing. Sorry, I just forgot. Let me know you're listening from what you're getting out to in Jayami. Send me a message. Send me a voice on right now on the Y FM app with the

0: Sacks Supreme Saturday. So for the wise, go to Wednesday Line this Saturday before we get into so many things. Until then, on a Saturday, we reign supreme. Asbange.
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6: Apparently Marvel went on a date with 10 guys.
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6: 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How many?
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6: You are
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6: I'm worried about one thing. Listen, I'm loving the story. The setup is perfect. 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How do you flirt? Do you know how to flirt, Barbara?
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6: Okay, I'm him.
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6: And then you are you. Nah?
7: Go. Yes. Wow, congratulations. You're sitting with me.
6: Hey, man. 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
5: 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Why?

never run dry. Why?

Asaba again. I'm an international. DJ Soak in this one. It's Live on Y. 31 minutes after 2 o'clock. Welcome to it. My name is Tabo XOX. I'm Soul Fake in the damn building. And how we do it? 2 p.m. to 5 p.m. exclusive to one. As you know, Jaya, I'm on a Saturday. We always reign supreme. Young Todd. All right, so listen, a little bit earlier, I said to you, I want you to think about people who are icons, people that you love, people that just make you feel some type of way, right? These are people that you just cannot forget. They always just give you a nostalgic feeling, whatever they play, whatever they do. Ikunika leyo vibe ukuthi yo, yazini, like, umuntu lona, umuntu timeless. So what I mean by that is, it's actually quite simple, right? I went to go watch the Michael Jackson movie, I think it was about 2 weeks ago. And bro, when I went to go watch that movie, the first thing I thought about was how great Michael Jackson was. But on top of that, in 2000,

0: 2009, when this man actually passed away, my face. I think I was in grade 7 at the time or something like that. And when it happened, every single school in Mhlabeni beyenza ama concert. You understand? You had to do a play on Michael Jackson. And if you didn't, what type of school were you? So if your primary school didn't do that, then it's a problem. But I want us to remember another artist locally that I used to love so much. He represents everything that has to do with Soweto, everything that has to do with Orlando West. And when you listen to this, for me, na personally, as a Bruro Sekazi, as a Bruro Buyanga Sesotra, as Orlando West, when I listen to this particular song, it always puts me in my vibe, my man. Urama Gamnandes, Asa. Bro, when I was listening to this song for the first time ever, when I was very young, Bafethu, Pro Kid is someone that I was so proud of being from Soweto. When I listened to Pro Kid, I just knew this man can spit. And one thing I loved about Pro Kid, Bafethu, he rapped in Zulu, he rapped in English, he used to do it all. And that's how phenomenal Pro Kid was as an artist. But every single time you listen to a song like Utiningo Pro, it just takes you back to that particular time when you were very young. It takes you back to that season when you're just like, man, you know, we really have some amazing legends in this country, especially musically. So, what I want to know from you, who is an artist you feel is timeless when it comes to their music and why, right? That particular artist where anytime by my man, we ask with you, now this person is timeless, like they can go on forever. It can be international, can be local, but when you listen to the music from this particular person, it is timeless. You cannot miss what they're all about. For me, it's Pro Kid. Anytime it is or Utinungo Pro, or Pro Lavo, I'm just like, man, it takes me back to a particular time. So please send me a message, send me a voice note right here on the YFM app at YFM with the hashtag Supreme Saturdays.
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Use my mass music on this one, Timwa Butaliwonga. DJ Maphorisa comes at a small, but he's like a Gangnam Style. A bit of a throwback rush on Supreme Saturdays and why. My man and I am, let's come on, I'm a throwback. Things that you love, you know, when it comes to the music that comes with the music and the artists that you love so much. You understand? So listen, I'll ask you the question, who is an artist you feel is timeless when it comes to their music and why? And it could be anyone, international, local, no matter who that person is, they're just timeless. Every time Obama Mela, you know for a fact that you're getting good music. So let's see what you have to say in the socials. This one's by Umelusi, who says The Weeknd, still listening to his old mixtapes and albums. In fact, I agree. I don't like the current version of The Weeknd, I'm not going to lie, man. His old stuff is actually quite good, and I think a lot of people sort of agree with that, as big as The Weeknd is, you know what I mean? I got another one here by Utebogo Lore Pora, who says Erykah Badu and Aja Monet, they make one to vibrate on a higher frequency when they feel loveless or on a lower frequency. Damn, so what you're saying is, when the girlies are down, they make good music, you understand? And I'm not going to lie, but fair to, sometimes we love music by artists when they're going through it, because that's when you can sort of relate to the music, yeah, but go to, oh, Imnandi is damn good, you know what I'm saying? Got one here by Tyler Music, says the godfather of deep house music is who I love. 13 says LMI with consistency, baby. Oh, LMI, okay, I love that. LMI was actually in the country, if I'm not mistaken. I think last week she was in the country, and a lot of people were saying it was a really dope concert. I know that our very own Hey Shadi was there as well. So, Angaz, my fair too. If you're at LMI, let me know, how was it? Was it great? Was it nice? Oh, you know what? It was okay. But regardless, please continue to let me know. Jayam, you send me a message, send me a voice note to the Oppo CC as well. But CC, I know Nima Melugu Supreme Saturdays. Please, Njelang, I'm an artist. And I know what there's somebody you love. My boss is actually a big fan of Usher. And I've realized, Kore, she will forever.

0: I love Usher, so I don't know. The ladies, I want to know from you, right? When it comes to music, who is an artist you feel is timeless when it comes to their music and why?
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5: 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But on behalf of me and the gang,
6: she belongs to the streets.
3: Get ready to elevate your night. This is On the Streets, where the culture lives. Very bold, very timeless, very wild.

0: come back in hot. Best friend, you the baddest and you know it. Uh-oh, girl, I think our booty growing. Get up in the mirror, hit them poses.
1: Sweetie, team up with Doja Cat on this one. Best friend, best friend. You know, every time I listen to the song, like... It reminds me of a couple of people, but I'm not going to mention them on air. Anyway, listen, Mafethu, we're talking all things, of course, musical artists. And I said to Khori, when it comes to musical artists, there's always artists that you love so much. And you know what? They're timeless. They're unforgettable. When you listen to them, they make you feel some type of way. You just know, Khori, when you listen to this particular artist, they just make you feel known. Tucha Tucha says, lately known as Stogie, not matter what people say, he's the GOAT. He's talented, skillful, and he is a legend. You know what? Shout out to Stogie T. He won an award, I think, last week, Saturday. I can't mention the station, but shout out to him. A big shout out to Stogie T. Got on here by Upaseka, says DJ Oskido. Yes, what an absolute legend when it comes to music, man. And you know what? I think Buffett, when it comes to house music, Oskido Buffett has always given us the jams. You understand? Ever since I kalile langa so high. Dala! Oskido's born in Sokoti. You know what? He's one of one. You get me? Koliswa has just mentioned someone I really do miss, and I never got to meet this person, so I feel very sad. AKA, his music is still a banger till this day, forever an icon. And yes, Super Mega, you will always forever live with us, my dog. And you know what? I'm very sad I could never meet this person in his prime, you know, when he was still here, because Super Mega was absolutely incredible. Young Todd. But listen, we're wrapping it up right here on Y. Still some more music on the way, of course. In the second hour of the show, we're going to get into all things A-game. A little bit different this time around. It's all about robotics. And trust and believe me, you're going to understand what I'm talking about. Until then, something Soweto, Blackie, Don Toliver, K-Sugar, DJ Wiz K, Passport, all on the way.
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But the budget is saying, relax, Wise got you with this. And this. And this. Reminding you that this is the frequency that moves you.

Chris and Nash, like, yo, in my head, I'm like, what's going on with this? Does he think he's bigger than the system that built? You ain't find me, I found you. Geekfam should be the only one talking like you. Just trying to confuse, trying to change the way the culture really gon' view. We'll be terrified about Ricky told me about you before we left.

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0: 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My name is Tabo XOX on Soul Fake in the Damn Building. We do this one every single Saturday, 2 to 5. Exclusive to Why, my dog. And listen, in the next couple of minutes, we'll talk about all things A-game. And it's more all about bringing your A-game to Why. And trust and believe me, when it's all about bringing your A-game to Why, we've got a couple of guests that are going to be coming through to the stew. And trust and believe me, they just arrived right now. We're going to talk to them in the next couple of minutes. And trust and believe me, if you're all about robotics, if you're all about, you know, I don't know, innovation, especially with youth and young people, then trust and believe me, we'll get straight into it, right? Show why. Until then, more music. Spangy.
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4: Today in history, bringing yesterday's events into today's conversation, only on Why. 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

Bungalow, Bungalow, Bungalow, Bungalow, Bungalow, Bungalow, Bungalow, Bungalow, Bungalow, Bungalow, Bungalow, Bungalow, Bungalow, Bungalow, Bungalow, Bungalow, Bungalow, Bungalow, Bungalow, Bungalow, 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

0: This is my Ishmael on this one. Let me sing again, live on Supreme Saturdays, and welcome to it. As you know, on a Saturday, we reign supreme. My name is Tabo XOX on our Soul Fake and the Damn Billy Day. And you know how we do it. Every single Saturday, 2 to 5, exclusive to a while. It's time to get into one of my favorite things in the entire world. We call this one.
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0: And that's right, we call this one A-game, and it's all about bringing your A-game to Y. As you know, on a beautiful Saturday, every single second hour of the show, we always bring our A-games because that's exactly what it's all about. But listen, I want to tell you about a little something. They call this one Robo Rumble 2026. Now, in case you don't know what it's all about, listen, there's something that came out of Polokwane, South Africa. Robo Rumble 2026 is an ambitious annual STEM innovation competition developed by Algo at Work Robotics Academy, and they've officially launched their second nationwide search for the brightest minds across South Africa, with exciting and engaging activations set to take place across the country, including universities like my alumni, the University of Johannesburg, NMMU, University of Limpopo, and many others, as well as the TVET colleges. Launched in 2025, the second edition of the competition aims to lift the standard of creativity, problem solving, dreaming, and engineering in the STEM fields. Now driven by a strong campaign centered on the inspiring theme of becoming a champion. So, we are joined in the studio right now by someone really special. Apparently, he knows how to rumble. He knows how to tussle. This is his type of thing. And trust and believe me, when it comes to someone like him, he knows what it's all about when it comes to everything about becoming a champion. In studio, joined by us, is Donnell Muchunguru in the Damn Bilite. Oh, Muchunguri, rather. Let me say that. You see what I said about the surname?
10: I get you.
0: Welcome to the show, bro.
10: Thank you so much for having me, man. I'm so excited to be here.
0: Listen, dude, I want to know, explain to me like I'm a dummy, bro. Okay. What is a Robo Rumble champion? Like, what is that all about? I don't know. Can you explain that?
10: How does one become a Robo Rumble champion?
0: Yeah, right? Like, how does that even work?
10: I know. Man, so the Robo Rumble STEM Innovation Competition, as you mentioned, is a nationwide search for the brightest young mind in engineering and innovation excellence. We are running a competition across the entire country. We have started with a competition as early as this month and are running it all the way into September. We are searching. We're going to have various different activations, various different competitions. As of 2026, we have four categories. So we're not only crowning one Robo Rumble champion, but four in four different categories, being the Robot Wars, Innovation Challenges, Autonomous Car Racing, and Drone Racing, which again is with the intention of just showcasing the country's engineering and innovation excellence. If you stand the heat throughout April into September, you become the Robo Rumble champion.
0: I get that, but Donna, I want to know something. How did you in particular get into that?
10: How did I get into
0: it? How did you wake up in the morning, you decided this is what I want to start getting into? Talk to me about that, bro.
10: So I'm from an organization called Algo at Work, and I have the privilege, I always like saying, to be the project manager. I serve as the partnerships and relationships lead at Algo at Work, which deals with all things partnerships, onboarding new business, and the like. And as of 2025, I stepped in as the project manager for RoboRumble.
0: Oh, damn!
10: And, yeah.
0: Big move!
10: So initially when it was a concept, I should tell you, last year, and I always like saying it's really testament with the way we've grown into where we are now with how incredible the team is. But last year it was a complete concept. I cannot even lie. It came onto my desk as an idea and we were like, listen, let's try this out with our cohort. Throughout 2025, we rolled out the first Robo Rumble and we were able to attract about 400 plus innovators across three different provinces. So I stumbled upon this, I guess by grace, I would say, it's really allowed me to, you know, interact with new clients, have a lot more impact considering the work that we're doing this year. So that's how I got myself around Robo Rumble 2026. And I think to date, I have an incredible team who I work alongside, from media to logistics, admin, all of those different things. And I guess I am the one who champions the thing and in alignment with my team.
0: All right. So would you say because obviously it's a brand new role for you, or you went higher up on the ladder, would you say it's been a harder role, or it's been a lot easier for you?
10: Yeah. I think with everything, man, it's a massive project, and I think I've kind of been 2026 is a lot bigger. I mean, last year we only had one category, and as of 2026 we have four. Lot bigger. We're going nationwide this year. I always say I don't think anything is easy in life, no matter what you do, and I look at this as an opportunity more than anything to serve, right? So I look at this as a step in the right direction, where I can better serve more innovators, more individuals, and all of those different things. It comes with its challenges. I mean, considering TVET colleges, university students across the entire country, four categories, a bigger team as of 2026, more vision, more ideas, and all of those different things. And I think, above that all, just the opportunity. I mean, there is certain days where I do crash out. I think,
0: and I think that's valid.
10: Mr. X is in the studio. We'll let you know. Again, the team is just incredible. I think the way we work so well together is really just testament to just how easy it is, you know, to work alongside each other. But I think naturally, when you're dealing with a project, when you're dealing with a plethora of partners, both private sector and public sector, there's challenges there. But I look at this really as an opportunity. Every morning, I think I'm passionate about what I'm doing. So every morning when I come into the office, I'm like, you know, what are we doing new today? So I hope I've answered your question.
0: Listen, you've answered my question very well. In fact, when you come back straight after this, the music, right? We're going to come back. I have a question about, obviously, a lot to do with the young innovators and how important it is when it comes to your youth. But also, we've got Mr. Media X in the damn building as well. We're going to talk to him. He's going to talk to us a little bit more also about the relationship you two have in particular when it comes to this. I want to know a lot deeper, because he really is someone who's very passionate about this. Yeah. And trust me, I know. He literally was telling me, like, yo, you don't understand, bro.
10: Yeah.
0: So we're going to talk about that in a bit, of course. Joined by Donnell Michunguri in the damn building right here on A-Game, of course, talking about all things Robo Rumble 2026, and trust and believe me, don't want to miss out on this. We'll be straight after we'll be straight back after this.
2: 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How am I? 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
5: All right, so my dog, we're talking about all things A game, and it's all about bringing your A game to Y. Trust and believe me, you know what I said to you, right? We've got obviously Robo Rumble 2026 taking place, and for those who've missed out, we've been talking about all things Robo Rumble 2026. In case you've missed out, we have the Robo Rumble champion, the man who knows all about all of this stuff, right? Darnell Michinguri in the damn Pelite. But listen, he didn't come alone, he came with a bruella of mine. It goes by the name of Mr. Media X. Mr. Media X, how you doing, my dog?
6: What it do? It's Mr. Media X, aka Ad Papi.
5: Yes, sir.
6: What's up?
5: Nah, man, I'm good, dog. Listen, so I don't know about something. Your guys' relationship, how did it come together in terms of, you know, this type of work? And also, has he made your life easy or not? I don't know. Talk to me about it. Expose him!
6: No, listen.
7: Let me let him take the question.
5: let him do that.
6: No, listen. So he obviously told you about the operation, Algo at Work, you know, which is the operation that brought us together. So I essentially run the creative and the media, that side, which is a division called The Story Lab.
5: All right, cool, yeah.
6: And essentially, so there's all these different projects that are coming out of this robotics academy and institution. And one of them was Robo Rumble. So you know what I'm saying? So I'm about the creative, I'm about the art, I'm about the stories, I'm about you know, how do we push boundaries and take this work to the people and really bring the culture to some of the amazing work that's been done. Mm-hmm. And yeah, that's how we connected. So they had done Robo Rumble before I came through and joined the team. And you know, the goal was pretty simple this year. We're building champions. We want to take it to the next level. And as you've heard Donald speak, I think the vision where this young team that they want to take it in terms of like what it's going to speak to technology, engineering, and just like what South African and African kids can do is

0: you know, it's essentially a vision and a dream that's kind of, you know, got our parts to meet. Yeah.
1: All right. So, Donna, I want to know something from you, man. Yeah. When it comes to young people and innovation, why is this so important to you, especially when it comes to the culture, but also when it comes to young people? Yeah. Why something like this? What does it do for the young people? And the young people want to know, why would I want to, you know, look at this competition, maybe even be a part of it or see it? Yeah. Why would I want to be there?
2: Yeah. Awesome stuff. I think being a young person myself, I really believe that every young person is innovative in their own right, whether that's in media, whether that's in law, whether, you know, whatever career one finds themselves in, innovation is something that a lot of people just need to tap into. And I think with the way the world is going, artificial intelligence, one would say government, people would say 4IR, which is the fourth industrial revolution, is no longer a conversation that's coming. I mean, we're speaking around the fifth industrial revolution in a lot of conferences. And I think the realization is that a lot of young people need to stop seeing this as something that's coming, but something that's here, and how they can coexist with this. So the Robo Rumble STEM Innovation Competition was really with that particular ethos, was to create a platform for young people to exist on such a platform, but above that, to also allow young people to immerse themselves in this new thing that people think, you know, is new when it really isn't. But also understanding that AI, you know, robotics, all of those different things, are not ChatGPT. We live with these things. If you have an iPhone, you have a smartwatch. That's the Internet of Things, right? If you have a smart TV, if you have, you know, lights, curtains, that all can be automated on your phone, you live with these things.
1: Yeah.
2: And a lot of the time we see that, and the situation we find in our country is dire, where, you know, a lot of young people are, you know, unemployed. And young people are pushing towards entrepreneurship, but I mean, I hate to be that person, but a lot of people are replicating, you know, when we speak of entrepreneurship, we're not really speaking around what it truly actually is and the essence of it. And yeah, every other person has the same business.
1: So yeah.
2: What we are trying to do, what we are trying to do is to allow young people to explore the possibilities that are available in our ecosystems in our country. And I think also having the privilege, I would say, you know, to be a part of a lot of exciting conversations with both the public sector and the private sector. The public sector is encouraging young students to do this, you know, putting a lot of money behind this. And we just want to create that platform for young people to, you know, belong to something that's bigger than themselves. But above that, to shape the future of South Africa. So what they're doing now, they might not see the benefit of it right now, but there are obviously a couple of benefits. But the fifth industrial revolution, fourth industrial revolution is what we're building South Africa towards. So if we don't do it, who else is going to do it? So that's just how we reason. Yeah.
1: That's a tough answer. I'm not gonna lie. I love it. I love what you're saying when it comes to that. I love what you're saying. And also, I think this is for you and Mr. Media X. Like, Donna, what is the I know you've already told us the end goal, but what would you like to see going forward after this, right? After Robo Rumble 2026, is there more plans for 2027? Yeah. Or there's just other stuff aside from Robo Rumble that's going to be done as well? Yeah. Let's talk about that.
2: Yeah, so there is definitely going to be a Robo Rumble 2027. We are positioning this as an annual flagship project in the country. So 2027, I believe, is going to be bigger. I believe we're going to start going into Strat from August, once we do the eliminations, to start planning for next year. But other than that, a couple of things that people can get involved in. I think just to speak around Algret work and the work we do, as Mr. X had said, this is just one of the flagship programs that we have, and we position it in that way. But we have various different training programs, you know, incubation programs that we run. So if there's a couple of students who obviously want to get involved in that, that's available. However, I think something that I'm personally very passionate about is sustainability and how we can ensure that students' learning journeys don't end at the end of Robo Rumble at that national finale stage. How we have structured the competition is that we have four different exit pathways to at least ensure that outside of the competition, once we've crowned the champion and everyone's had fun and now everyone's going back to their realities, what sort of opportunities can we create for these particular students? So that's the likes of further education, so bursaries and all those different things, internships, apprenticeships. We know the unemployment crisis.
1: Yeah, it's really bad, bro.
2: So we wanna, and we are tirelessly working with partners to at least ensure that part of the prizes that students can win is the likes of apprenticeships, internships, and all of those different things. Then we have commercialization, right, and incubation pathways.

0: from that perspective. So in the event that students want to take their prototypes further, we're speaking to various different partners. I don't know if I can name drop, but it's fine, I won't. Just for the sake, to speak to some of the partners, you know.
1: Mr. Michunguru, it's okay. Yeah, it's okay, Mr. Michunguru, you can announce this right now, bro.
0: But yeah, we work with partners such as the Technological Innovation Agency, the CSIR, and they have various different funds that they have available to at least ensure that once the student has a particular prototype, if they're at a certain level, we can then take that further, right? So we can at least ensure that they can, you know, from a market adoption perspective and then, you know, commercialization, building it further and all of those different things, that needs money. And these particular institutions are willing to foot money through their various different interventions
1: and the like.
0: And then lastly, we have national stage. So we would love to position RoboRumble as a, you know, talent sourcing pipeline. So what that means is that other international, you know, competitions can come and also scout for talent at RoboRumble. So we want to at least ensure that the talent that we are sourcing here can also then be sent out to international competitions to represent South Africa, to represent Africa and the like. But then also, I know I'm chatting quite a bit. I think the way we've structured the competition this year is very peculiar.
1: Yeah.
0: Because it is a 5-month project, and we don't see students winning only at the end. That yes, you've gotten the money, and I was saying this in a previous interview that, you know, we're anticipating about 3,000 registrations this year across the country, and we can only crown 4 winners. Unfortunately, what's going to happen to the rest of those guys?
1: Yeah.
0: So the way we've structured it is to at least ensure that they support measures from May into August. I would say the likes of IP protection. Workshops in IP protection, workshops in AI, workshops in embedded systems, workshops in all these various down to business model canvases, right? In terms of, yes, you have a brilliant idea, but how feasible is it? How viable is it? How market ready is it? So I look at the opportunity more than anything as a capacity building exercise, that as much as yes, you will win at the end and there is that option, but look at this as an opportunity to connect with other young people, but also to grow your expertise. I mean, we have ARM that's engaged. They focus on embedded, you know, all these emerging technologies and all those different things. Yeah. And we'll be running workshops, you know, to teach young people all these embedded technologies that they can include in their prototypes.
1: I get you. Yeah.
0: So, yeah, that's, I think, the value that I think the project is bringing outside of just, oh, yeah, you're going to win 50K at the end, which I've dropped. Yeah, we're looking at about 50K.
1: Oh! For
0: the prize winner, cash. But yeah, I always say, yeah, 50K cash.
2: Oh. Why are they looking place. Like he's
0: eager now to join in.
1: Oh, we're talking some serious stuff.
0: Yeah.
1: But you know what? I love the fact that you guys are innovative in that way. I love the fact that that's how you approach things. You're approaching it in the sense of making life better for, you know, young people getting those jobs, young people getting out of situations where, you know, there's a lot of poverty that's happening in our country. You know how bad the unemployment rate is. You know how bad it is being a young person and being a dreamer and not getting exactly what you want. But when you do get something, that at least kicks you up with an idea. And I think, like I said, young entrepreneurship is such a beautiful concept, such a beautiful idea. But listen, because we're running out of time, where can we find you in the socials?
0: So we are Robotoza, which is RoboToza, on Instagram. On LinkedIn, which is where we are very active, is Algo at Work, which is AlgoAtWork. Algo at Work Robotics Academy. And then the RoboRumble website is roborumble.net.
1: All right. Yeah. You heard it from Donnell Michunguru in the damn building, speaking to us about everything RoboRumble 2026. Quite exciting. And listen, you could go and check out the socials. In fact, Mr. Media is signaling into something. What's happening in the studio? What's going on right now?
2: Ben has become a champion. So we came through here. You are a champion already. Fidel just came with the little Robo Rumble.
0: We got your little gift.
1: Shut up.
0: Brought you a gift because you're part of the family now.
1: Oh, thank you. No, thank you for the damn gift.
0: Yeah.
1: Oh my goodness.
2: Just stay focused.
1: Y'all are making me shy, man. What the hell?
2: Energizers in here. There's things that will keep you going.
0: Intentional with the colors, too, right?
1: So they.
0: Yeah, the intentional with the colors. So.
1: Okay, no. Guys, thank you so much. I appreciate the damn gift. You know what I'm saying? I thank you for coming to Supreme Saturdays and why. Donnell Michunguru speaking to us about everything that has to do with RoboRumble 2026. Mr. Media X also in the building, and also the cameraman in the building. So we want to give him some damn love. I hope that he's getting it as well.
0: Thank you so much.
1: You know what it's all about.
0: Okay.
1: On some Wise. Some more music on the way.
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4: From Beba to the viral Baja Kopili, hitting over a million views and working with big names like Dali Wonga, Maestro, and DJ Maphorisa, we got the one and only X Dubby coming through in the building. Let's talk about Lwetsi. I've been waiting to talk about that song. Every time I ask someone, because mina ngumZulu vele, what Lwetsi means, everyone is like, it means you're sick. I'm like, in what way? What?
5: Yeah, you know, this Lwetsi thing, like, I take it from high school and primary. Yeah. Too. Like, it was a thing in high school, like, when you are sick, they're saying, ay, Lwetsi.
4: Aye.
5: When you're sick, like if you're coughing, like if you cough and then watoons and like quack, and then right, let's. So yeah, okay. So it means like it's short for bulwetsi, and get like bulwetsi is like a sickness. Yeah.
4: I see.
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0: A bit of a throwback, this one they call this Bad and Slime on Supreme Science. Today's one, welcome to it in case you're tuned in. My name is Tabo X, works on Solfeg in the damn building. You know how we do it at the Unstoppable X on Y World. You know what it's all about. A little bit earlier on A Game, of course, we spoke about Robo Rumble 2026. That one was absolutely incredible, so please go and check it out for yourself because trust me, you do not want to miss out. Until then, more music on the way on Y. Before we get into the last hour of the show, music by JJ, it's called Pesheya Sbangi.
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1: It's always a Mazda with wine, Smirnoff Ice. 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
2: What are some things you've lost in your couch?
3: Me, I'm on fire.
2: Yeah. I wouldn't say that you're on fire. I would say that
3: I'm ablaze. I'm on paraffin tire. Fire. Like, yo, lava. No wonder they call me a lava boy. Nyashisa.
2: Who calls you a lava boy?
3: Many people.
2: Like Bumang.
3: Benny. Tapelo. Tapsing. Joyce. All these people.
2: Who are they?
3: It doesn't matter who they are. They just exist.
2: Because I feel like I can't continue with the rest of my day unless I know who calls Wasabi lava boy.
3: Some people call me Commander.
2: Commander?
3: That one's very popular in when I visit.
4: Ay, Mia, ay. 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Stano sa seka. As I say, force no matter. That's in this one, lovers, lover boy. Musu kumkapaz, I'm shoni.
3: Lovers, yes. Very common nickname, yeah.
2: So you'll be walking around full slow and someone will say, hey, lovers!
3: I'm like, hey, man.
2: Guys, I will give you 10 out of 10 for creativity.
5: 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Yes. You. 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Why?

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2: 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Omar Duma Duma Black on the way. Sam Deep, K-Dar with Magumba. Let's turn it up.
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0: Flying fish is surprising, eh?
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1: A Zulu Roman soldier?
2: We do it for Sparta!
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4: 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South Africa, B-Sharp. 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

0: It's my KD. Maybe some Akumba life on why. 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Supreme Saturdays with Tabo X. You know how we do it. Still some more music on the way, of course, on Why. I've got music, of course, by DJ Khaled, Damambuza, before I say goodbye to you. And, of course, between 5 to 6, my girl Monaka will be holding it down on the Riz. And you know what the vibe is all about. Until then, let's turn it up.
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0: Mawaya. Thank you so much for listening to Supreme Sad. Today's on the wire. You know it's all about the vibrations. But listen, before I say goodbye to you, listen to this.
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0: It's been nothing but a good time with you, Mawaya. Thank you so much for listening to the damn show. Catch me on the socials at TaboX_ is where you can find me on TikTok, Instagram, and also on X. You can catch me on a specific show in the

0: morning on your TV screens. But minus that, I'll see you on Savage Nights between 10 p.m. to midnight, exclusive to Y on a Monday. But coming up next, my girl Monaco holding it down between 5 to 6 on The Riz. So listen to my girl, because trust and believe me, she got all your global hits. And from me, it's bye-bye. It's just you,
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1: Sure, gents, it's your girl Monaka, your favorite host with the most, and welcome back, yes, back to the Riz on YFM. I hope you guys have had a great week, or at least a decent week, because, hey, if we all survived, it's just something good. Because honestly, this week has taught me that adulting is absolutely the worst. Top two, not two biggest scams. But listen up, this week has also been super crazy. Once again, you know, I'm adulting, I'm busy buying properties. I need to speak to you about how it's so difficult as a self-employed individual to get properties, but not just that, it's been a very big week for

0: Guys, we've had the Metro FM Awards, and there's been debates around Caesar becoming Artist of the Year and winning Song of the Year compared to Uzi Khumalo. 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Now, I will definitely be sharing my two cents on this later, but right now, let's get into the music. This is Sad Girls Love Money, period, by Amari and Marley. Let's go.
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1: Uh-huh. Man, yes. Man. Man. Man. Man. Man. Man. Man. Man. Man. Man. Man. Man. Man. Man. Man. 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Man. Man. Man. Man. Man. Man. Man. Man. Man. Man. Man. Man. Man. Man. Man. Man. Man. Man. Man. Man. Man. Man. Man. Man. Man. Man. Man. Man. Man. Man. Man. Man. Man. Man. Man. Man. Man. Man. Man. Man. Man. Man. Man. Man. Man. Man. Man. Man. Man. Man. Man. Man. Man. Man. Man. Man. Man. Man. Man. Man. Man. Man. Man. Man. Man. Man. Man. Man. Man. Man. Man. Man. Man. Man. Man. Man. Man. Man. Man. Man. Man. Man. Man. Man. Man. Man. Man. Man. Man. Man. Man. Man. Man. Man. Man. Man. Man. Man. Man. Man. Man. Man. Man. Man. Man. Man. Man. Man. Man. Man.

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1: That was Militarian featuring Naira Marley by Jay Haz. Now, if you didn't know this, he is a UK artist, and the word Mediterranean actually comes from Nigerian slang, aka Pidgin English, meaning strong and confident. So you've learnt a new word, guys. You are very welcome. But as you know, I mentioned earlier that the Metro FM Music Awards recently happened, and people have felt that Uzi Khumalo was robbed of Song of the Year and Best Artist, who are won by Usiza. Now, I'm not gonna lie, guys. This is one of those situations where it feels unfair, but sometimes this world is not fair, guys. Both artists, extremely talented, there's no debate there, but here's what people don't always consider. Awards are based on, number one, public voting, their air.

0: play, overall impact, and sometimes industry people as well, they're on the panel judging. So it's not always about who you think deserves the award, but it's about who the system favors at that moment. And unfortunately, the results are out, and it's just one of those things, man. Life is not always fair, but congratulations to both artists because they are both extremely, extremely talented. But up next, we've got Peru by Fireboy, DML, and Ed Sheeran, a classic. But before that, we gotta pay some bills.
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1: That was Peru by Fireboy, DML, and Ed Sheeran. And if you guys are listening to The Riz right now, you are joining us live. Hey guys, welcome baby, welcome to The Riz! Now, if you guys didn't know this, Peru was actually originally released by Fireboy, DML by himself back in 2021, right? And it was already doing very well, especially in Africa and in the UK. And then Ed Sheeran was like, hey man, this song is fire, I need to hop onto this track. And what's crazy is his label didn't even force him, guys. He genuinely wanted to jump on it, and then it reached out to Fireboy himself, and the next thing you know, boom, we've got this fire collab, fire remix, and that's really what opened up the song to that global pop audience. So it's very crazy, and yeah man, that's the story. But up next we've got Yebo Sima by Jamaican US born artist Masego, and if there's one word that the world loves from South Africa, it's Yebo. Alright, let's go.
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0: grave the rhythm of the world with the Riz. 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
1: Now that right there was Everything by Victoni. And oh, the song is low-key depicting my love life right now, guys. Victoni is one of Nigeria's most exciting young artists right now. And what makes him stand out is how emotional and honest his music feels. Like, it's not just about the vibes, man. There's just a real feeling behind it. And with Everything, he's basically talking about love and loyalty and the deep desire to give somebody your all. But at the same time, there's a vulnerability there. Like, can I really do this? Can I be everything for you while still trying to figure myself out? And I just feel like he wrote it for us, man. I know you know what it's like to experience a deep level of intimacy, but you also fear that you're going to lose yourself in the process. I mean, it's very scary. Like, it's just so scary to be in love. So shout out to everyone who's able to find themselves and multitask while building themselves, because me personally, I struggle. And I also know you, Mpo, you are listening to me right now. You also struggle. But alas, man, more vibes and music coming up. And right now, we've got Easy by Jazz Karis.
0: 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It's The Riz.

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1: What are some things you've lost in your couch?
2: Me and me, I'm on fire, man.
1: Yeah. I wouldn't say that you're on fire. I would say that
2: I'm ablaze. I'm on paraffin tire, fire, like, oh, lava. No wonder they call me a lava boy. Nyashisa.
1: Who calls you a lava boy?
2: Many people.
1: Like Bumang.
2: Benny. Tapelo. Tapsing. Joyce. All these people.
1: Who are they?
2: It doesn't matter who they are. They just exist.
1: Because I feel like I can't continue with the rest of my day unless I know who calls Wasabi lava boy.
2: Some people call me Commander.
1: Commander?
2: That one's very popular in Tsakani when I visit.
3: Ay, mi, ay. Musu kabazu lava boy. Stano, saseka. As I say, force to my daughter, since these are my lovers, lover boy. Most of them are I'm sure.
2: Lovers, yes. Very common nickname, yeah.
1: So you'll be walking around full slow and someone will say, hey, lovers.
2: I'm like, hey, man.
1: Guys, I will give you 10 out of 10 for creativity.
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1: Hey, my babies. If you guys have just joined us now, you are listening to The Riz with Monaka here on YFM. Now, that was Mink SB featuring Scepter and LaJoy by J5. Now, one thing about J5, he does not miss when it comes to production. He actually produces a lot of UK Afrobeat songs. And one thing I love about this song is that it gives off quiet luxury, man. You know all Afrobeat artists, they like to flex, guys. All of them like to flex money. They just chop money, chop life, always. And that is what I love. Now up next, we've got Fountains by Tems and Drake. And I know you guys love this song so much that I just had to bring it back for another week. You feel me? Fountains by Tems and Drake. Let's go.
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1: 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Now, quick question, and I need you to really think about this one. Who do you think is the best artist to come out of Afrobeats right now? Because this conversation, it's not that simple, man. I mean, we've got Burna Boy, global, Grammy Award winning, constantly delivering. Then we've also got Rema. He's young, he's experimental, and he's already shaping the sound internationally. You feel me? And then we can't forget our Wizkid. And I think, like, for me, a Wizkid, a Tems, and maybe an Aria star on the same level, because they're very smooth, they're fun, you know, they're basically legends in this industry. But right now, if we're being very honest, I feel like Ashake is having a crazy run, okay? His energy, his consistency, the way his sound just connects to different audiences, it's just making sense for me, okay? But up next, we've got Taki Tak Tak by the Queen, Miss Gideon. Let's go.
0: 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It's The Riz.

0: love the rhythm of the world with the Riz. 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
2: Flying Fish is surprising, eh?
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0: Ever wondered what in the world happened today in history?
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6: From Beba to the viral Baja Kopili, hitting over a million views and working with big names like Dali Wonga, Maestro, and DJ Maphorisa, we got the one and only X Dopey coming through in the building. Let's talk about Lwetsi. I've been waiting to talk about that song. Every time I ask someone, because mina ngumZulu vele, what Lwetsi means, everyone is like, it means you're sick. I'm like, in what way? What?
7: Yeah, you know, this Lwetsi thing, like, I take it from high school and primary.
6: Yeah. Too.
7: Like, it was a thing in high school, like, when you are sick, they're saying, ay, Lwetsi. Oh.
6: Aye.
7: When you're sick, like if you're coughing, like if you cough and then watoon say like quack, you know what I mean? So yeah, okay. So it means like it's short for bulwetsi, and get like bulwetsi is like a sickness. Yeah.
6: I see.
0: Yeah. 3 to 6 p.m. For more on this conversation, check out the YFM app.

If you're chilling with us, you guys are right where you need to be. So last week, remember I told you that I'm gonna go to Ultra? Let me tell you a story, guys. So your girl, after her shoot, right, I go to New Gen Party. That their house party, shop. It was a vibe. Begum 90, it was lit. Shop. After that, I'm like, okay, we need to go to Ultra. Mind you, we're supposed to go with some of these other DJs, but I'm not gonna mention them. But I ended up not going with them because they're busy pissing us off. But it's fine. Let's continue. Now we get to Ultra. Me and my girls, we're having a good time. It's lit. The vibe is insane. Shimta has a set. It's out of this world. We saw DJ Snake. Like, guys, it was out of this world. Top two.

0: two best experiences of my life. But now, when it's time to leave the event, me, I'm very precautionate. I don't know if that's a word, but now it is. So I put my phone in my breast. I make sure no one can even take it from me. Me, I'm safe. Sharp, sharp, we walk to the Uber. I open the Uber door. I sit inside the Uber. I close the Uber door. My window was already open. I even half would at the window. I closed it a little bit. So now it's like one third open. I'm not even joking. When now I feel like, now that I feel safe, I take out my phone. Ask me what happens. Someone comes through the window, that one third gap, and they snatch my phone out of my hands. I actually could not believe that people are getting this creative to steal a phone through a window that is one third open. I never expected it. I tried to chase that guy. It was never going to happen. But long story short, I hate this country. I hate everybody here because there's no ways you guys took my phone. There's actually no ways. And now I had to go buy a whole new phone. Now I have an iPhone 17 Pro broadcast 256 gigabytes. I don't know why you're making me buy things that I was not planning on buying. But anyways, this really has me in my feelings. So up next, we've got Feelings by Georgia Smith.
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1: That was Feelings by Georgia Smith featuring Jay Huss. Very soft, very emotional, and is giving Dua Textum or rot. All right, guys. Now, speaking of Georgia Smith, she is actually coming to South Africa this year. Rocking the Daisies is actually booking her, which is going to be so insane, guys. I know a lot of people are excited. And I'm going to be honest with you. I don't even listen to her like that. So I don't really get the hype, but I do understand it at the same time. I mean, she is absolutely beautiful, and sometimes that's all you need, man. Me, I'll go to a concert because someone's beautiful and I just want to hear a beautiful person sing, you understand? But her song with Drake, the one that goes, "You need me to get that together."

0: together. That song truly ate. I hope it's her, because if it's not, this is going to be very awkward. But anyways, we are nearing the end of our show. Womp womp. So to close us off, we're going to exit with Worship by Shake and DJ Snake. Ah!
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0: 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All hands
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7: 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That's where you can live stream the show from. Every single Saturday night, 6 to 8 p.m., we feature some of the most talented, the freshest, and of course, the coolest female DJs, both locally and internationally. If it is your first time joining us, welcome to it. My name is DJ Feifei. And now I'm just here to make sure I mark the register. I'm standing at the door and I'm checking who is coming into class, because class is in session. It's another Saturday night. It's the 2nd of May. We are officially in the 5th month of the year. Can you believe it? And of course, kickstarting the show, of course, we've got another female DJ who is ready to rock the decks. If you're a fan of Amapiano, and come to the front, because this next hour belongs to the Yanos. She's no stranger to All Girls on Deck. I think this is the second time she's coming to the show this year, if I'm not mistaken. And she's one of those girlies that whenever she drops a record, the first person she texts is DJ Feifei to say, girl, I just dropped a record and I need to come and bump it on the show. So please make sure we operate a date. I'm talking about the one and only Lesego M. On the social media platforms, you can go and find her. It is at Lesego M_official

0: everywhere. The hashtag is all girls on deck, baby, because what?
1: Girls just wanna have fun. Why?
0: Going over to the social media platforms, it is at YFM. I put up a poster of our DJ on Facebook as well as on X. Drop a fire emoji. Umake registara. Just say, hey, Faye Faye. My name is so-and-so and I'm listening all the way from. And of course, show our DJ some love. She's going to be rocking till about Boma 10-2. Lebueng Habeka, half past it. I'm going to be operating your voice notes, your messages from the socials of you guys showing our DJ some love. I don't know what you're getting up to tonight. Marabon, I can Lebueng for the next 2 hours. So turn up the radio. My Uber driver. My bulk drivers, my truck drivers, if you're on the road tonight, turn the volume up and all you gotta do is let me know if your customers approve of this mix. Mama, you ready? She says she's ready. The girlies are looking cute, looking absolutely fresh. I wonder where she's going after here. Stick around because we're going to get that gig guide when she's done with this mix. It is at Lesegom underscore official at YFM and of course at DJ FAE FAE. Girl, drop that beat. Let's get this party started.
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That's where you can live stream the show from. Saturday nights is where we feature female DJs both locally and internationally. On the ones and twos, we've got the beautiful Lesego M holding it down. I'm Bo.

0: I told y'all to go on the social media platforms and obviously join the conversation. Drop a fire emoji, maka registara, and just say fey fey. Kemang DJ Ona. Big shout out to Cheepa Cheepy on Facebook. I'm with you all the way from Lanesha, fey fey. Adiwele, more fire to the DJ. Another message coming through from Mbui Songozo. I'm listening all the way from Josie Maboneng. Danko DJ. And of course, I did tell you to send a voice note on the Y app. If you don't know, have it, download it, bruh, so you can be able to send a voice note. My Uber drivers, my Bolt drivers, I need to know, what are the customers saying? Lebo gang!
1: 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Shout out to all the wires just checking in. Your boy just checking in. It's been a minute, but we're still out here. We still got the radio on 99.2. I just popped in, Fei Fei. I just popped in. Who's on the ones and twos, Fei Fei? All girls on deck as per usual. Let's do this. Thank you, DJ.
0: Her name is Lesego M, for those of you that are asking and wondering what's happening. She's been holding it down on the ones and twos for the past 30 minutes, and she's going to continue to operate. The hashtag is all girls on deck.
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8: 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What a nice mix. What a cool, calm, and collected mix. Hey, I've been sick. This flu, or is it corona? I don't know. I've been hospitalized for over 2 weeks. But I'm better now. I'm much, much better. And this mix has killed my flu already. Bona. I'm 46 also. I'm 46. Thank you. I'm going to go to Denville West.
0: Very big shout out to Levuyo Jama Jama for that voice note. He says he wasn't feeling well, but I'm mixy or somehow okay with the doctor's touch. I got another message coming through from Tebogo Tlale on the Y app. Hello, Faye. Hashtag all girls on DJ. We love you. Hello to the DJ on the decks. Keep those messages coming in. The hashtag is all girls on deck. Her name is Lesego M. Go and hit her up with a follow on the socials at LESEGOM_official on the socials at YFM. And of course, at DJ Fei Fei. I am live on TikTok if you want to see what's happening in the studio, and you want to obviously continue to listen to the mix as you go to your next destination. For those of you that are in your car, 99.2 channel 859 on your DSTV audio bouquet. For now, let's go back to the mix. Hey, let's see. Hey.

0: Why?
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0: crew.
1: When we are seeing here, because of we are doing here, keep it speech to the mobile, speech to the sample, the skill, we move, speech to the medical of cannabis.
0: In this town, in Germany, it's a continental. Continental. Good forever.
1: Japan,
0: Japan, Japan, Japan, Japan, Japan, Japan, Japan, Japan, Japan, Japan, Japan, Japan, Japan, Japan, Japan, Japan, Japan, Japan, Japan, Japan, Japan, Japan, Japan, Japan, Japan, Japan, Japan, Japan, Japan, Japan, Japan, Japan, Japan, Japan, Japan, Japan, Japan, Japan, Japan, Japan, Japan, Japan, Japan, Japan, Japan, Japan, Japan, Japan, Japan, Japan, Japan, Japan, Japan, Japan, Japan, Japan, Japan, Japan, Japan, Japan, Japan, Japan, Japan, Japan, Japan, Japan, Japan, Japan, Japan, Japan, Japan, Japan, Japan, Japan, Japan, Japan, Japan, Japan, Japan, Japan, Japan, Japan, Japan, Japan, Japan, Japan, Japan, Japan, Japan, Japan, Japan,

If you know the words to this one, I need you to sing along. Baringi, ala o e e e, la o. Let's see how I am on the ones and twos. We're wrapping it up with our DJ. Send in those messages on the YF. Yay!

0: Her name is Lesego M. Go and find her on the social media platforms at Lesego M underscore official. If you're only joining us now, where have you been? The ladies take over the Y playlist every single Saturday night, and tonight is no different. An entire 50 minutes of Amapiano, don't you worry. You can obviously rewind on this mix on the Y app for those of you that missed it. But check out the socials. I know Lesego is going to be dropping some fire content with obviously this mix attached along. Shout out to Lebo M. I'm so proud of you. Yes, we're not DJ. Another message here coming through from Jay. I have no words. Thank you, DJ. Marking the register from Eswatini, Swaziland. Shout out to everybody in Swaziland that's listening to the mix. I got another voice note coming through from Lebo Gang. I think you've got a fan, girl.
1: Thank you, Lesego. Thank you. It's a recent. It's a recent. Can't take a no. It's a no for a vibe, baby. Thank you, Lesego. Shout out, all girls on deck.
0: Hallelujah. Very big shout out to Lebo Gang. Like I said, you can send in your voice note as well on the Y app. You can download it. It's free to download for Android and iOS.

0: SMS users, send me a voice note. Sweet short to the point. Say DJ Feifei. I salute her and I definitely am marking the register because she had me dancing. Let's hear what Lebo M had to say about the mix.
1: Oh, Mara DJ, what a time. Oh my word, shout out to Lesego M. Shout out to you, my sister. We love you big time.
0: We love you too, Lebo. Shout out to you for showing love to our DJ. Don't go anywhere, Lebo, okay? There's another DJ that's coming up next who's going to be holding it down. But for now, it's time for us to chop it up with the lady of the hour, Lesego M. Hello, girl.
2: Hey, how are you?
0: I'm good. How are you doing?
2: I'm good, mama.
0: Hey, you had me biting my teeth there for a second. I'm like, Lesego mustn't do this to me because there's no way. I don't have a mix ready for her. But anyway, let's talk about this mix, girl. You play some of your music as well. Yes. Tell us about this mix and obviously the music that you were playing on the set. What do we need to look out for this year when it comes to Lesego M and music?
2: I think a bit of both worlds, like yourself, or I'm a piano, and yeah, obviously it's good because I'm a girl, it's good with girl.
0: Uh-huh.
2: But the mix basically was more of like a soulful vibe,
0: yeah,
2: and going into is Gubu,
0: uh-huh,
2: and a little bit of exclusives because, you know, I love exclusives.
0: Of course.
2: But yeah,
0: of course.
2: And it's also people that I really want to work with, so I always make sure that with my mixes I always target the people that I want to work with and show them love and support. So yeah.
0: The last time you were here, Lesego, we had a very important conversation. I don't know if you can remember. And
2: yes,
0: you were telling us about how you were trying to figure out your sound.
2: Yes.
0: And you were really trying to really hone in and just get into, like, what is it that is your sound that speaks to you? So
2: yes,
0: have you figured it out? Are you now a piano slash gupu girl? What's the chat
2: yeah,
0: this time around? Because you were sounding a little bit not sure.
2: Yes.
0: And the sound that you played now is not far from what you were playing previously, but I feel like it's got a little bit of direction. Tell
2: yes,
0: us about that.
2: I do have, like, a lot of direction right now,
0: yeah.
2: Because firstly, when I started being a DJ, I was very confused.
0: Okay.
2: But now I know that I'm for piano,
0: yeah,
2: even though I'm versatile, but versatile in a sense of I can bring in your, like, healing vibes,
0: yeah,
2: your healing moments,
0: uh-huh,
2: and your groovy moments.
0: Yeah.
2: So basically, that's like my sound has anything that has to do with, like, bringing in a message.
0: Mm-hmm.
2: So every time I drop something, it has a story to tell.
0: Mm.
2: So yeah.
0: I like that. You found your little niche because obviously at some point I'm a piano was getting oversaturated. There were so many I'm a piano DJs, especially female DJs, and Lesego M had to find her way and just kind of, like, you know, have that marker to say, okay guys, whenever we're looking for, like, healing I'm a piano sounds, you know, soulful, there needs
2: yes,
0: to be a story, there needs to be a journey. Lesego M is the girl. That's where we at.
2: Yes, that's where we at.
0: I love that. Okay girl, let's talk about your gig guide. Where can people catch you this weekend? Where you're gonna be tonight? You're looking amazing. I can only
2: yeah,
0: assume you're going somewhere else and you didn't do all that just for the radio, girl, because you know nobody can see you right now, right?
2: I'm going to studio
0: okay
2: this.
0: Ah
2: yeah, so I'm also shooting, so yeah.
0: Okay, okay. You're shooting content at studio,
2: yeah, at
0: as
2: studio,
0: well.
2: Studio, yeah.
0: All right, what's 2026 rather looking for Lesego M? Now that we've got direction, we know what kind of sound and niche we're going for, what can we expect this year, girl?
2: More music, more content, and definitely more vibes. And I think this year will be like a time where you get to really see me for who I really am,
0: mm,
2: like what sets me apart from any other DJ.
0: I love that. Her name
2: yeah,
0: is Lesego M. She's in the studio. We're chopping it up with her. Stick around when we come back. I've got a very important question for Lesego. I feel like this one is so key for our girlies that are dropping music, that are obviously taking time to invest in their brands. It's hashtag All Girls on Deck with DJ Feifei. We're going to be here for another 5 minutes or so. I'm going to pay the bills real quick. When we come back, we still got more with Lesego M.
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4: 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Only on Y.
5: Saturday nights on Y belong to female DJs. We're still chopping it up with our lady of the hour. The name is Lesego M. She held it down for 50 minutes, giving us the best amapiano sounds. And a couple of you are so impressed that she's even sending in poems. I've got a poem for you, girl, from Tara. I think you know this is a regular. But there's a guy here who likes to send the poems to the girlies to make you guys feel special and stuff, because you guys are special, you know? This is what Tara had to say. Lesego, your beats ignite the soul. With amapiano, you take control. Each track was a fire, making us whole. Hashtag all girls on deck, Boucher Park partying.
6: Wow.
5: What do you think?
6: Beautiful.
5: Sweet
6: nice.
5: Shorts and to the point.
6: Yeah, to the point.
5: All right, Lesego, tell me. I like to do this thing with some of our DJs whenever they come on the show, where we kind of manifest our top three venues, events, or stages that you want to see yourself at this year. Local, international. I mean, when are you no stranger to being outside? Mm. But if you want to see yourself at Coachella, wherever, girl, let's manifest right now. You never know who's listening. And you know, Hore, Kamakama's coming up later. Maybe Shimza Utla Utla. So tell me, girl, top three places that you want to see your brand, Lesego M, rocking the stage at.
6: I think since I'm a piano girl, definitely like Papta Land and Pori Land.
5: Mm.
6: And obviously, it has always been my dream to get to Afro Nation.
5: Oof.
6: So that's like, for me, that's a big thing. And yeah, it's always on my vision part.
5: Yeah.
6: So
5: oh, I love
6: one
5: that.
6: Day, I once manifested YFM, so... I'm
5: Clock
6: always
5: it.
6: Here. I think Clock it's my it. Fourth year.
5: Girl, so. You're a postgraduate at this
6: yeah.
5: point. You're going for the masters. Can
6: I'm
5: you
6: going
5: honors,
6: for the masters.
5: Honors then, masters.
6: Masters,
5: yes.
6: Yeah. Masters next year, then
5: yeah.
6: PhD.
5: There you go. By then, hopefully, you will have started a business and we'll be able to tell people, oh, guys, Lesego's a DJ and she's got this business and she's going to be at Afro Nation.
6: Definitely.
5: There we have it. Thank you so much, Mama, for coming
6: Thank
5: through
6: you.
5: And honoring the invites. Have
6: Thank
5: yourself
6: you so
5: a beautiful
6: much.
5: Studio session
6: you
5: this
6: too.
5: Evening. The rest of this
6: Enjoy
5: weekend, you say you
6: gigs.
5: Don't have any other gigs. All right, then. Bookings details before we let you go?
6: Lesego M gig bookings. No, Lesego M gig bookings at gmail.com.
5: Uh huh.
6: Or Lesego M gig bookings at Lesego M Entertainment.
5: There you have it. Her name is Lesego M. This mix is going to go up on the Y app. The hashtag is All Girls on Deck. We're going to pay the bills real quick when we come back. I've got another female DJ on standby, ready to rock your night. It's hashtag All Girls on Deck. Don't go anywhere.
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6: 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Tonight is no different. Very, very big shout out to our DJ from the first hour for holding it down. And right now, it's time for us to all my Uber drivers, my Bolt drivers. If you're on the road right now, kukuparo hofika ko traffic lights. As soon as you get to the stop sign or the traffic light, open the Y app and just mark the register and say, Fei Fei, I'm ready for the second hour. The second hour is filled with lots of music from the baddies, hip-hop, R&B, Afrobeat. Wow. Now, if you're a trapper-holic, then this next hour is for you. She's no stranger to All Girls on Deck. Her name is Char. I've literally been trying to get this girl on the show for the past 3 months, guys. I don't even want to lie. The way there's such a scarcity of hip-hop female DJs, especially those that know how to play a clean set on radio, I've been calling and calling and calling. The girl has relocated, but she was like, Fei Fei, the first weekend of May, because it's your birthday month, I'm going to be there and I'm going to rock the decks. On the social media platforms, you can go and find her at char.lockscreen. The other one, I think, is underscore lockscreen. Screen XX or something like that. Okay, I'm gonna check it and I'm gonna share it with you. The hashtag here is All Girls on Deck at YFM. Go check out Facebook as well as X. I put up a poster there. Drop a fire emoji, maka registara. Let me know what you're getting up to tonight, my wire. Are you on your way out to spend the rest of your money? The rest of us need money. Send us money, because the 24th was a long time ago and you guys just got money the other day. Okay, the hashtag again, All Girls on Deck at YFM, at Shaw underscore lock screen XX. Mama, are you ready? She says she's ready. Drop that beat, girl. Let's get this party started.
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4: Saturday nights on Y belong to female DJs. Hey, buddy. The boy's a layer. Her name is Shaw. She's been holding it down for the past 30 minutes right here on Y. If you don't know, every single Saturday night we feature female DJs both locally and internationally. And right now, Shaw is giving us a set that I'm telling her she needs to get booked at V&J Ball. Because I've been to those type of events and this set, my love, oh, everybody's going to eat out of your hands because you are that girl. Don't forget to send in your fire emojis. Don't forget to mark the register. Rakaofela, my Uber drivers, my Bolt drivers, let me know. How is the trip? What are the customers saying? We're picking up, we're dropping off. Kinalelona, I am here till the top of the hour. The DJ is gonna come through and chop it up with us. Kabo Maten too, so you must make sure you come back for that one. Go and hit her up with a follow at char.lockscreen on all the socials, and of course at DJ Fefe at YFM. That hashtag is All Girls on Deck. Download the Y app so you can send a voice note to all my female DJs that want to feature on the show. I need a 1 hour clean radio mix. See what Shah's playing right now? That is clean, baby. There's no swear words. I need 2 high quality images as well as a track list. Send all of that to DJ FAEFAE at yfam.co.za. And in the subject line, just put AGOD, which stands for All Girls on Deck, S5 with the number 5 for season 5. For now, though, we're going to go back into the party because Shah, she says she's about to take us to the top. I don't know how much higher we can go from this, but Shah, turn it up, girl. Turn it up. Turn it up, girl. Turn it up.
2: Girls just wanna have fun. Why?
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4: 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Only on Y.

0: yes, I got you. When you talk, make you come and front, make you funny pretty.
1: And I'm a what is the matter?
0: I go prove to them, say somebody bad, eh? Somebody wicked, eh? I go do my best to make all of you nervous. I don't got money for my set, I don't intercept. I get put together for research. Say you want get kicked, put a big jump fence, eh?

0: the dicks and the face. It's all girls on deck on Y.
1: Flawless beats on the dicks and on the face indeed. Her name is Sha. If you could see what I'm looking at right now, you'd understand when we say flawless beats on the face and on the deck. Sivala kanjalo. It's hashtag all girls on deck with DJ Feifei. What a fire set. I can't even say it's a hip hop set. I can't say it's a trap set. All I can say, it was a mix for the girls, and the girls definitely agree. I got a message coming through from Lebo M saying, from fixed to saving, it's definitely a girls' night out. Hashtag all girls on deck. Big shout out to the DJ. I got another voice note coming through from Lefoko Trust. If you were listening to the mix throughout this entire hour, send a voice note. I love it when the fellas show love to the ladies, because you know, we're just here to do the good Lord's work. Let's hear what Lefoko Trust had to say about the mix.
2: Yo, DJ Feifei, the girls on deck. Yo, sure, girl. Just want to pass it out just to say, yo, Alpinsville is up in the building. Don't touch that dog, because I'll shit up until the wheels fall off. You know, and especially hip hop mesh. Hip hop mesh. It's on another level, trust.
1: Very big shout out to Lefoko. I couldn't make out what he was saying in the end, but I can only assume he was enjoying that mix by our DJ. Her name is Sha. She's in the building. We're chopping it up with her. How you doing, Sha?
3: Doing well, I'm alive.
1: Girl.

0: does that make?
1: Listen, when I initially confirmed with you,
0: yes,
1: I was like, I want to imagine myself like in my room alone, literally like
0: yes,
1: releasing tension my waist, you know, shaking it. There's like tomorrow,
0: girl.
1: There's, you know. Yeah. I was thinking of the girls. And, I also DJed at an all-girl party.
0: Uh-huh.
1: I got really inspired by that as well.
0: Ooh.
1: It was like just a whole pink, feminine
0: situation.
1: Energy.
0: Yeah.
1: It inspired me and I really enjoyed that gig. So I was like, you know what? Let me just do it again for the girls.
0: Yeah.
1: And I did it again.
0: Oh, girl, you did that and so much more. Level sent in another message saying, hey, she's definitely the girl she thinks she is. That's right, guys. I'm telling you. Did I not say, it took me 3 months to get this girl to come and DJ here? That's how exclusive it is to get a set like this from Shar. Now, Shar, tell us about 2026. I mean, it is the first time that we're chopping it up with you. We're trying to find out what the girlies have got planned this year.
1: Right.
0: Is Shar dropping music? Is Shar going on tour? Is Shar focusing on making sure she's got more money in the bank? Versus being in the streets and just being pretty and using her money instead of making money. Tell us what's going on, because a lot of female DJs are possibly in the same situation that you were in that made you decide, you know what, it's time for me to just focus on this. So tell us what's happening with regards to Shar, the music, the DJing. Tell us, girl.
1: So last year I moved back home.
0: Mm-hmm.
1: The decision was obviously more of like I just wanted to do music.
0: Yeah.
1: Right? And I also have rent. Mm-hmm. So it's like music is investing.
0: Mm-hmm.
1: You have to invest. From visuals, from the product itself, making the product itself.
0: Mm-hmm.
1: I don't know how to master a track. I know how to obviously do the brand side of like producing a beat, recording my recording vocals or whatever.
0: Mm-hmm.
1: Obviously, executive producing like a track. I can do that.
0: Mm-hmm.
1: But mastering, there's a skill that I haven't mastered. So it was more of like, should I learn? It's gonna take me time. I'm old. Like, I don't want to sit down on a laptop go to YouTube and just learn how to master or mix. So I was like, okay, let me go back home, because I'm sitting on the money that I can use for that. So I'm also like just trying to learn production as well, music production as well, as much as I went to school for it, but I'm just revising.
0: Oof, I love that. I love the fact that you're even putting yourself in a position where you're a student again.
1: Right.
0: And you've told yourself, you know what? Instead of me just sitting here spending money and not being able to advance myself as a DJ, let me cut down on the lifestyle and, you know, live within my means. But at the same time, I know I'm funding my dream, which is what I love to encourage the girls to do. Because at the end of the day, one can think that all the money's coming from DJing, whereas you don't realize that, yes, you can get bookings and then there's no bookings. Then what are you going to be doing when there's no bookings as well? Speaking of bookings, I need to pay the bills real quick. When we come back, we're going to find out what your gig guide is looking like, and of course what we can expect from Shar this year, besides you obviously honing into the music again.
1: Right.
0: It's hashtag All Girls on Deck. We're chopping it up with our DJ of the hour. Her name is Shar. Hit her up with a follow at shar.lockscreen at YFM, and of course at DJ Feifei. When we come back, more from Shar.
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1: 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Stream us live from wherever you are. It's hashtag all girls on deck with DJ Faye Faye. We're wrapping up the second hour of the show. We're talking with our DJ of the hour. Her name is Char. I was telling her off air that I genuinely want to see you at Vogue Nights. That's the word I was looking for, because I kept on saying V&J Ball, V&J Ball. You're like, what is that? I'm like, girl, man, there's another name that everybody knows it as, Vogue Nights. Okay?
2: Yeah.
1: I need to see you there. Lelo, Lelo, what's good?
2: Lelo,
1: Lelo, if you know Lelo,
2: please. Oh, if you know Lelo, just hit her, like, hit him up, and then umuze thing.
1: Ne? Speaking of, what's your gig guide looking like for the rest of the weekend, the rest of the month as well? Are there any gigs that are coming up that you want, obviously, to let us know about?
2: So, like I said, I moved to Pretoria.
1: Yeah.
2: So I have to pick. You know what I mean? I have to be picky. But I did a lovely set today.
1: Yeah.
2: I did an R&B set in Brum.
1: Ooh.
2: It was a wonderful set, by the way.
1: I want to hear an R&B set by you, Char. Are you going to give us an R&B set the next time I invite you?
2: Listen, I've never even thought of like playing it here. Now that you gave me that
1: idea.
2: Yeah,
1: girl.
2: I will do it. I'll do it.
1: This is our space. Now give us your social media as well as your bookings details before we let you go.
2: So on Instagram, I don't mind a DM. It's Char dot lock screen.
1: There we go.
2: I'm not on Twitter.
1: Okay.
2: Or X.
1: Okay.
2: But try as well. Like Char _ lock screen.
1: There we have it.
2: I'm on Facebook. I'm back on Facebook. Hit me on there as well. It's Char. And TikTok as well. Do it.
1: There you have it, Char.
2: Thank you as well.
1: All right. Thank you so much, Char, for coming through and rocking the decks with
2: us.
1: We look forward to having you again in the future when you've got time.
2: For sure.
1: There you have it, ladies and gents. This is how we wrap it up. It's hashtag all girls on deck. We're back again next week, Saturday, from 6 to 8. Listen, it's my birthday month. This entire month of May is dedicated to every sexy, fine gal or boy or girl, okay, who is a Taurus, okay? We love to see you guys come outside and celebrate us. I've got a huge birthday tour coming up. Hopefully Char's gonna be a part of it as well. I haven't asked her officially, but I'm gonna ask her once I get confirmation from the venue. So if you're a venue, your establishment, and you want me to bring my party to your venue, let me know at DJ FAE FAE in the DMs. Alternatively, send me an email, DJ Faye Faye at yfm.co.za. Coming up next, we've got a Fire Club Y mix by the one and only Rari, and then after that, DJ Shimza takes over the airwaves with Kama Kama Radio. So stick around for that one. It's hashtag all girls on deck. My name is DJ Faye Faye. Hit me up with a follow. We back again in the streets tomorrow night, room 130. Char's gonna be in Pretoria, but if you're gonna be in the Joburg area, come through, have a drink with us, let's have some jollof and have a good old night.
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0: 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Remember when you were in traffic and we played you this?

0: making traffic a breeze and reminding you that this is the frequency that moves you. Why?
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3: The Way Up.
4: What are some things you've lost in your couch?
5: Near me, I'm on fire, man. Yeah.
4: I wouldn't say that you're on fire. I would say that
5: I'm ablaze. I'm on paraffin.

0: tire, fire, like, oh, lava. No wonder they call me a lava boy.
1: Nyashisa. Who calls you a lava boy?
0: Many people.
1: Like Bumang.
0: Benny. Tapelo. Tapsing. Joyce. All these people.
1: Who are they?
0: It doesn't matter who they are. They just exist.
1: Because I feel like I can't continue with the rest of my day unless I know who calls Wasabi lava boy.
0: Some people call me Commander.
1: Commander.
0: That one's very popular in Tsakani when I visit.
2: Ay, mi, ay. 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Stand as a second. As I say, force to my daughter. 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Musu kumtapas, I'm shoning.
0: Lovers, yes. Very common nickname, yeah.
1: So you'll be walking around Foslo and someone will say, hey, lovers!
0: I'm like, hey, man,
1: guys, I will give you 10 out of 10 for creativity.
3: Hits that satisfy. Why?
4: Ride a hell of a carry. You know that that's fashion. Fashion.
5: Yeah. Yeah.
6: Go, go, go, go, go, my brother.
5: Yeah.
6: Who's that Rari
7: thing?
6: Ooh,
7: yeah. Bigger.
5: Huh.
7: Bigger.
4: We started fire, bro, and I'm fishing in a couple of gravel, niggas. My pride, I handle a carry. You know that that's fragile, nigga.

0: 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Mabubenjalo. Keep your eyes locked in the Y socials, plus at official Club _ Y for the lineup drop of some of the hottest DJs and performers out. The South is calling. Let's meet at Jalo's. 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

0: So you're a chill dude who prefers this sound.
1: I am the king of the black. Louis bag, that's a lot. You trying to get what I got. You claiming it's real, but it's not.
0: But your girl, well, your girl prefers this kind of music. And I'm a gents jam to this. So you can never win, right? Wrong. And we can tell you why. This is the frequency that moves you.
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5: From Beba to the viral Baja Kopili, hitting over 1 million views and working with big names like Dali Wonga, Maestro, and DJ Maphorisa, we got the one and only X Dobby coming through in the building. Let's talk about Lwetsi. I've been waiting to talk about that song. Every time I ask someone, because mina ngumZulu vele, what Lwetsi means, everyone is like, it means you're sick. I'm like, in what way? What?
6: Yeah, you know, this Lwetsi thing, like, I take it from high school and primary.
5: Yeah.
6: Like, it was a thing in high school, like, when you are sick, they're saying, I Lwetsi.
5: Aye.
6: When you're sick, like, if you're coughing, like, if you cough, and then, what tunes, like,

0: You know what I mean? It's, so yeah, okay. So it means like it's short for bluets, and get like bluets is like a sickness. Yeah.
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and a smash one from Kususa and La Gentle Dust that I've played once before here on the show, and a special one from myself alongside Elder Brooke. I thought I should bring that back to the show. From deep and soulful to raw and hypnotic, this is Afro House in the full spectrum. I'm Shimza, let's

Campesino se siente mal, llega al campo y se ve como un pájaro cuando se suelta en la montaña, coge vuelo.

Crossing Border with Sound. That's a Steve Laura's song that I just played for you guys. I played you something quite exclusive that you only hear here on Karma Karma Radio. I got this one straight from Nak. I saw him posting it on one of his Instagram posts, and I was like, bro, I need that song. And you guys had to be the first to hear it here on Karma Karma Radio. More music coming through. This is Shimza, and this is what we do.

Pfizer movement, Kunye is on the road, new cities, new stages, same energy. If you felt it, you already know, man. We all up in there pushing this Afro House movement. And up next is Pretoria and Durban, man. We've got Durban on the 9th of May. Hope you guys are ready for that. And then after that, we out in Pretoria on the first weekend of July. I hope you guys are also ready for that. Let's get back into the music. This is Kama Kama Radio, dishing you nothing but the hottest music.

0: of May at the home of motion, Mago Vergiano. Keep your eyes locked in the Y socials, plus at official club underscore Y for the lineup drop of some of the hottest DJs and performers out. The South is calling. Let's meet at Jalo's. 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

0: You're in your car cruising. 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
1: Do your dance, let me see you twirl. 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
0: Reminding you that this is the frequency that moves you.

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It happens by fate, sometimes by accident, or it's meant to be. You thought you were alone, but there are many. 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Everything they've been looking for. An atmosphere set forth by our musical maestro. All negativity remains outside of our house. All of our confessions are given through dance.

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5: From Beba to the viral Baja Kopili, hitting over a million views and working with big names like Dali Wonga, Maestro, and DJ Maphorisa, we got the one and only X Dubby coming through in the building. Let's talk about Lwetsi. I've been waiting to talk about that song. Every time I ask someone, because mina ngumZulu vele, what Lwetsi means. Everyone is like, it means you're sick. I'm like, in what way? What?
6: Yeah, you know, this Lwetsi thing, like, I take it from high school and primary. Yeah. So, like, it was a thing in high school, like, when you are sick, they're saying, I Lwetsi. When you're sick, like, if you're coughing, like, if you cough and then Watun said, like, quack. You know what I Lwetsi. So, yeah. Okay. So, it means, like, it's short for Bulwetsi. And get like, Bulwetsi is like a sickness.
5: Yeah, I see.
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0: 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The South is calling. 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
4: What are some things you've lost in your couch?
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4: Yeah. I wouldn't say that you're on fire. I would say that
5: I'm ablaze. I'm on paraffin tire. Fire. Like, oh. Lava. No wonder they call me a lava boy. Nyashisa.
4: Who calls you a lava boy?
5: Many people.
4: Like Bumang.
5: Benny. Tapelo. Tapsing. Joyce. All these people.
4: Who are they?
5: It doesn't matter who they are. They just exist.
4: Because I feel like I can't continue with the rest of my day unless I know who calls Wasabi lava boy.
5: Some people call me Commander.
4: Commander?
5: That one's very popular in Tsakani when I visit.
6: Ay, mi, ay. Musu kabazu lava boy. As I say, force to my daughter, Simbiza will love us, love a boy. Musum Tapas, I'm Shonin.
5: Love us, yes. Very common nickname, yeah.
4: So yes. You'll be walking around Foslo and someone will say, hey, love us. Guys, I will give you 10 out of 10 for creativity.
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0: shopping special on the 9th of May at the Home of Motion. Mago Bejano. 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The South is calling. 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

0: We're back outside with Club One. Let's operate something special on the 9th of May at the Home of Motion, Magubenjalo. 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The South is calling. 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
1: On the 3rd of May, 1993, World Press Freedom Day is marked. 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
1: I made it onto the field. I used to be mid. 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

0: Uncensored.
1: When Marvel went on a date with 10 guys.
2: I didn't say 10 guys.
1: Jesus. How many?
3: I said 11? 10 people per day.
1: You are
3: okay, unhappy. Some of them just happen to be hot, sexy men. But it's mostly just people.
1: What the?
3: But essentially, I'm being paid by a specific brand to have meals with 10 strangers every single day for 3 days.
1: I'm worried about one thing. Listen, I'm loving the story. The setup is perfect. It sounds like a movie. How do you flirt? Do you know how to flirt, Barbara?
3: I do. You want me to test and show you?
1: Okay, I'm him.
3: Okay.
1: And then you are you. Nah?
3: Go. Yes. Wow, congratulations. You're sitting with me.
1: You're gonna fumble a bag, yeah, Barbara.
0: Monday to Thursday, 8 to 10 p.m. Why? We can't remember Sundays without why.

0: This is the gully of the bold, the loud, the use me as a button for legendary, the frequency of the future. You found us.
1: It's bad, guys. They found us.
0: You've taken
2: one small step for man, one giant leap for mankind.
0: And peep the motion, because this isn't just radio. This is what Aura on 50,000 sounds like. The RSA in your DNA, what AI can't replicate. This is the unstoppable era, meaning we won't stop playing hits, sharing your stories, and reflecting your vibes, because we are in service of the future. Giving you the benefit of the why, and serving up nonstop heat all weekend long.

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Remember when you were in traffic and we played you this? Or when we played this? Making traffic a breeze and reminding you that this is the frequency that moves you. Why?